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and a happy birthday, life and peace to her. Evangelist King David is in who's a baby at Yasu. Now, so that can come out, so with Yemi. When Yemi Kwan, with Yemi Yasem, if we Presbyterian hymns Numu, and a Methodist hymns Numu, and I would cheer. Ina, your boy Chidom, lawyer COP Michael Namankatia from Pong. TG Finance, Ghana Police Service, Berks on Presbyterian. Basri, if I cost that, that was the papa. I'm sure. Or from Mickey the triple darling. Already, she might feel the movie, but she's only must be around. Already, you move your house near Manim. It's a tutor breeze. Or no more mobang. No man in Connie and Mahu. No one summon on fire in your Hanam. The chill is over here. I'm an abroad summer. Yet I was. Oh, top of Jesus Christ, Timothy. I need to form with you, Mina, Amen.

76 77 77 77 77 77 77 77 77 77 77 77 77 77 77 77 77 77 77 77 77 77 77 77 77 77 77 77 77 77 77 77 77 77 77 77 77 77 77 77 77 77 77 77 77 77 77 77 77 77 77 77 77 77 77 77 77 77 77 77 77 77 77 77 77 77 77 77 77 77 77 77 77 77 77 77 77 77 77 77 77 77 77 77 77 77 77 77 77 77 77 77 77 77 77 77 77 77 77 77 77 77 77 77 77 77 77 77 77 77 77 77 77 77 77 77 77 77 77 77 77 77 77 77 77 77 77 77 77 77 77 77 77 77 77 77 77 77 77 77 77 77 77 77 77 77 77 77 77 77 77 77 77 77 77 77 77 77 77 77 77 77 77 77 77 77 77 77 77 77 77 77 77 77 77 77 77 77 77 77 77 77 77 77 77 77 77 77 77

what friend if you pump up? You could pump up so did me ya and pass ya don't put in loyal cool. That could run a baby. A jamwan yourself. Okay, if you pump with it. If you pump with you pump up. If you ain't in the one put in it in me ya and pass ya don't put in a woman.

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0: 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That's what I said. 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But since all here, that's what we need to come back for now. 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
1: 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The spirit clearly says that in later times. Hon no kane pepe se. 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They will abandon the faith. 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He came to pay the debt that we cannot pay. That he did not owe. A kabia on you. 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
3: 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So the greatest danger often comes from people already inside the church. Nipa no wo asafo no mu no. 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Yeah, she said, yeah, Paul, Eka, Sam, Ranty, 4 years. Why, yeah, false teachers. Ebe, wura, Christosumu, na wase, no. Wawase, mo, ne kokobo, adema, omo.
2: Na wawon, asembe, ira, se, ira, boni. 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
3: Amen. And their message will spread like cancer. 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Na I say like Hymenaeus and Philetus. 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Na obi be say sagofu kwa omo ye hwan mo. 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They were false teachers in the early church. As a fonua, if you are here, every Jesus Christ wu ye, oh sorry ye, no call ye. Now Peter sorry jina ye, oh Jerusalem wa. 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
1: Over the past year, government has embarked on some of the most significant health reforms in recent memory. We have uncovered the National Health Insurance Levy. By keeping that campaign promise, we created additional physical space for health and strengthened confidence in our health financing scheme. We have launched the Free Primary Healthcare Initiative, placing prevention, early detection, and community-based care at the center of our pursuit of universal health coverage. We have also established the Ghana Medical Trust Fund, popularly known as Mahama Cares, to support Ghanaians living with chronic and life-threatening illness. We are expanding infrastructure, accelerating digital transformation, strengthening emergency preparedness, and investing in the workforce that must ultimately deliver these reforms.
0: Na wasoafo ya manaso hono mwa wasaini di tujwe biyo chese abaye es dasuwe ni suwadi hunusu wabeshe abwa na ya pomu denye asuwe ya hodwono yetimi atiremu pa na wachese sese abaye nuguwa mbwaswa 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
1: In 2026, government intends to complete at least 10 of the Agenda 111 hospitals. Government has decided to invest in overall a total number of about 35. So in 2026 alone, we are looking at 10, and maybe the subsequent years we'll look at about additional 25. We are also looking at inviting the private sector, including the churches, to also come and partner government to put to good use all these Agenda 111 facilities and commence work on 3 new regional hospitals in Savannah, Oti, and Western North regions. Establish 3 cardiac centers and continue the broader restructuring of the health sector to ensure our institutions are fit for purpose.
0: Ebusiafo sehwi dwabosom rahyebe dwania osan ye osoafo hwe apomden ensem so honorable kwabna minta akando ena otene na isem nyina yensen treni Patricia Sifa Fisher ene boano ebae
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3: sometime you are taking decisions that would grant you or guarantee you that progress we are all looking for. Those decisions you can't take if you don't have data readily available. You cannot do that. So at the Ghana Statistical Service, we put ourselves in readiness to provide that data. And that data we are providing for not just government, but for all key stakeholders. Talk about government, talk about business.

0: talk about households, talk about any other stakeholder. We are more than ready to do that. So if you look at our drive, you'll see that in recent times, we've increased our data production. But not only have we done that, we are actually making sure that the data that is produced is actually disseminated and used by key stakeholders.
1: Ẹni amuti ye eye Dr. Alhassa Idrisu owie no na nsem we nyina ekọ so e wo parliament emre mpenfo si nkonya eto to adwen afa o menti kasem ni nkita odie nsem so ana ombuza de se opening na 24 hour 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
0: Quite recently, we've engaged the 24 Economy Secretariat to make sure that whatever data is needed, whatever indicators are needed, the Statistical Service puts itself in a position to be able to supply that. So we are partnering with the 24 Economy Secretariat to do just that. I must also say that very quickly, whilst we are doing all of these, we are also making sure that we are up to date on the key indicators that we are using to measure how we are doing in terms of an economy, whether it's GDP, CPI, prices, etc. And so we've started the exercise of actually rebasing our GDP and also our CPI. So as we speak with you, I mean, Ghana is one of the few countries that does the CPI and GDP rebasing very frequently.
1: Ni awuti e Dr. Lassa Idrisu Shane to Sir William Gentune Emmanuel Akoli ede disemwe emaneye.
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12: 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Ube we are seeing in now. We can see ya. And if any idea, say a ball of bono, dear, so pandy. 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Sans Menyako and go wake up, living 10 years ago, so me nanano. 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In the Obia Bobo be a work up with you and this one. Now, when you play a papa, tis your first player be near a control, it's mission, some kind of like cancer. Aqua Bobo, coach, you are to me do COVID, best so Ghana blasters in the year 2.

0: 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Besoma who are the and England and Costa Rica. Ghana friendly match in your matchroom. And I say, hey, Mumbaba could be more adventurous as you. Namudi a chum, your chum, sa, a duo, never comes here with Panama. But a pampanam, Masuba, say papa. In the ball, Bobby Sama, a far World Cup on Ochina, and a jabu, a jababidu.
1: I was young for Cassiabono, Essia can come for our tea and can't pay a yam, mammy be a maqua for my name.
0: Oche, Nana, Nana, I won't feed you. I can quan an aminum brim. 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

0: KKP Pra Company Limited, roofing papa, and I'm the boss. Madame, KKP Pra Roofing and Accessories, and about there is war. Cynthia, yes, metal trusses, and a goose war. And there will be a contributor and a Forest Commission Task Force. I'm a channel. And sure to know from my first idea. So, with that, D.
1: KK Pra Roofing.
0: A 1 year tall long span, and it's an IBR and a self lock on after a standard sheet, Sir Allison, galvanized, and aluminium. Type, size, and the color BR will trauma with NFAD, a bonus of that form.
1: KK Pra Roofing Company.
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3: 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Promo Nisha CFP 15th April, cause 15th July 2026. 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
4: Ade wonni Lawson Herbal Mixture e wo vie.
0: 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Ene ye wo adwuma ye pa. If you say, semi malaria ne kan ne ho a,
4: e change say na Lawson Herbal Mixture so edisun kunim no. Honam ya pa. 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
0: Lawson Herbal Mixture e beti ne tama ho ato kra. Ene ye se Lawson Herbal Mixture ma me hoto me de a. Me de
4: Oh, that is in kind.
0: Hey, no.
4: What you believe in ya? Me ko pet ya process ya. Our pharmacy, chemical, na herbal shop, biya bemi.
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4: and then 0242-133-577. Lawson Herbal Mixture there. And who na see? Aye in kind.
6: Africa green tea,
7: deep pepper crackle.
8: It is a wool to macro like with Giannia. 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
9: 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Long Pankwa!
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0: Kafam Ghana Limited. You make a wake up a coffee in this one day.
1: Hilberry, they say, what's so? Price madness.
0: Hilberry price
1: madness.
0: Master Richard, Dubai. Sir Kafam, no, Cecilia Dino, a household name. Ubiya ni Mr. Opa, the papa, turn your home appliances, sir. 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In Japan, you know, or cut from TV, so I'm more fridge, more condition, more ghetto blaster. If you are your camera,
1: you know, say a Hilberry.
0: You know, a day.
1: Hilberry.
0: 0500-000105. 0500-000106. 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
1: Hilberry.
0: Yes. Oh, Bano, no, Hilberry. I'm going to cut from. Can't keep a proud roofing at your back. Sir, and they may in Yaka. Yama Mamfos are the Panaton, and I'd run up upper iron rods, upper cement. Apart from Abuani and Ria, I dear be a DC dying in chance at the board dance with Ningina say Tam, our KKP Praho, or Sawa Nadia Pai, the board dance on Sukaho. KKP Prow Roofing, Sir Mumra Hano Pelion Mre, Namosa at the Pa and a Tonaho. Oh, from Mame, 0244-912-100. Yako, tell you, sir. Connecting energies. A man for human life, our TikTok. Na man for come from Mr. Mehua for Papa. Jim say action police pa. Na tell us an idiot who will be a send the keke. And your *110#. *110#. 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Thanks to you, Computer Clinic. 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Thanks to you, Computer by now we young woo. 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
0: Yadmo called the Obokrata the Daily Gist. 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Na same way or why I see big event or yeah I was big event yeah I was
1: as them we
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1: Eh
0: that went to your award nibi.
1: Ah. As a criteria, one more award my award in say.
0: Yes.
1: The highest bidder.
0: Mo yes.
1: Go be tree akese no.
0: Open your work say eya Kwesa White.
1: Kwesa White.
0: Kwesa White. Mm. Professor Kwesa.
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1: 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Kwesa White. Professor Kwesa.
0: BBC for mo di an Ghana te. 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Kwesa White and worker say, "Oh, oh wa." And a big event for man invitation say, "Abaya na His Excellency John Dramani Mahama Danu emumpenfo bi abaduma pa." 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
1: Wow.
0: Na me
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0: 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Award bi cash o. Amanfo atua.
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0: Manfo atua. Ti amam pani kura de. And I'm president is who form the crater by Bontin say. Says, yes, so I'm crown grabbies of my abem and for water. Only seek permission from the president.
1: Mo
0: answer.
1: And one, no, no.
0: Nabiama, Nabiama come back as every award, mean every day.
1: And young one, I would miss my Yabida, Migraminabida.
0: Not the omni. Sir, I want to abuse you say, Tam. I won't memo. Catch you up on my dear.
1: Minim
0: vote and we and calling in and near your be mom. What about 20 cassier? Near, I want you to go on deserve. It is any permanent and any proud word you would young kind on deserve.
1: And so near the
0: American young kind.
1: And I'm
0: young kind on deserve. So I got to data. If you are supporters, no matter to a guma. Adentina, young yes, system say. Enipa yemo ma wosu no researchers in coffin yen when adwuma
1: oyee
0: ni contribution to society
1: thank you
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0: 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So turn who are who, and some money will do what would do. In the Onoya for a affo, a year I'm in West, and in my speaker for sending quitting your mini, says here, Ghana, Kurman and Grand Granija, and yet the papa so, Edgy Kim Yahoo. 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
0: 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Now said your new market kesia eba adesu no. Mambia man say kasapreko o see one of the biggest companies. I will adesu me no kasi.
1: Okay.
0: I see here be a fin kwa we no we then you know here in Mkania. Timra shibe gweni a ho unu nyam for era. Wano si da baba tuja
1: and then
0: I say in dinini ERABUA and you know. Is the adesu my shibe gweni
1: unu nyam for era. Hey come
0: Others you must have a and was sampling for them. Omu here district office, electricity company of Ghana. Omu district office. Others you say, oh, this assembly, oh, madam, we have a friend, Mr. Japon. Oh,
1: okay.
0: On a district engineer.
1: Okay.
0: Oh, officer,
1: okay.
0: Oh, you good, my pa.
1: Okay.
0: Call him.
1: Kwame, me, come any man, I made in a Ghanaian time, Democrat, no, emu. Na Ghanaian time, Democrat, Kwame, companies, I can say, ye Ghana for a tribank, right? Tribank, or be on person, better than a crass, no. Eight man penny, the BBA, ya, wash factories, yes, is soon crassing crassiano. ɔma ɔmo tax incentives sɛnea ɛbɛyɛ a wɔn bɛtumi afa nipa bebree ɛwɔ adwuma mu ɛwɔ nkurasie nkurasie no eti saa nsɛm yi 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
1: 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And what was a 18-year-old student? Abayaso.
0: Yes.
1: And your brother. Musibamu no ankasa chesu. 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
0: Yase. Mkula no gro no ho. I'm not Mr.
1: Oh.
0: Police commander and also a voice. Now, I say a private hostel.
1: Okay.
0: Now, the coffer free SHS.
1: Senior high school buyer.
0: Now, school team, I was always schooling in a private hostel. Is that the channel? Honor or GG or South Hostel.
1: Oh, okay.
0: Now, I'm going to go to the stairs. To the stairs. Where you're assertion.
1: Okay.
0: The commander is coming here.
1: Okay.
0: Say. In so was school one, and you can sub one ten so for
1: Ebabesa,
0: Ebessa, and some quality mabon ten so for Ebabesa, then sooner shorts in the other day. Into a program, say, ah, none of them be a mabon ten so for
1: Ebabesa.
0: Say, who is uncle and to teach and now you're straighteners, you must be a name, young penasem, and almost that is who would who fell. Together teacher, so a strained teacher, no,
1: I said, oh, you have
0: a train. Oh, I'm going to go ahead, master.
1: Maybe
0: I could lay on a matri. Now, when you teach, you know, to
1: respect to Swati, respect to Swati,
0: respect to Swati.
1: You know, here, Catholic Senior High School.
0: Ah.
1: Oh, teacher.
0: When I guess most I just almost see Rosie Aguzua. Say Roman school, what would. So, Catna almost see Rosie Aguzua. Womber Papa was.
1: Oh, wait, a teacher, why not? I said, oh, exercising restraint. Papa, papa, papa, papa, because in Quadana, dear. One more hard day, now so bad day.
0: Mammy, tear, commander, no. Uncle, I said, a bag is on a school for man telling so free a crew of war. Some may brim teacher. No.
1: Hey,
0: I be quite to two bobo teacher. No. Ting your points for the moment, I say, ha, a do one,
1: Casano, Casane.
0: Oh, young two, your man for so
1: many hard day,
0: dear teacher for an assem. And a teacher for no sooner.
1: When you
0: have a century, a colossal. Younger, they be me.
1: Hey, when you're cutting, you know, and more.
0: Fanakuma headmaster, Fanakuma housemaster. Yaman, you're not done. Be so. And I am money to
1: treat me. I'm a co.
0: To treat a washroom. I was here day. Now, Tima, while I'm
1: many. Oh, Debbie, with a one yard.
0: A quadana.
1: I am Omachino, Hassi. Into where Ghanaian Times and some of them.
0: A man of Permi, who bow for pay and I'm a Kai teacher. Your madam Martha, Achima Babu praise.
1: I don't want to say about what
0: there be your school uniform back where you not can answer about what I did.
1: Pink.
0: Yeah. After people
1: bold men wear pink.
0: Yes. So no two have good ones about my 10 gram of
1: the
0: good movie.
1: Nana Samson and Sigar Fruna Baba.
0: Never say,
1: hey, and then it's this pack.
0: Well,
1: what
0: should
1: I
0: say?
1: Said
0: about food, you know, there was magic could do some question.
1: That's what Babunakuno.
0: Jawajo, Babunakuno. If you say, oh man, you can't be you, you can't be you.
1: Adane.
0: Say.
1: See, you should have been one man. But you should have been one
0: man. You should have been one man.
1: You should have been
0: one man. Expression.
1: Aja.
0: Pa,
1: ask. You should have been one man.
0: I was
1: see. I'm fine.
0: It's your teacher for no.
1: Oh.
0: And it's your teacher.
1: Oh.
0: Now, I'm a good mindset.
1: Yeah, yeah, be that.
0: I did my.
1: Yen, 173 million Ghana cedis.
0: Wonderful.
1: Just one company.
0: Wonderful.
1: And companies makumaku 29. Zika umutu ya na 44 point something.
0: That's million. A KG na ayade.
1: Yes. Intu paswa mchese. Umpaswa mm-hmm. mchese. KG ele juma woyeno. Eyesunkumbro swa chain. 29 companies together. Muni na mo taxes.
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0: anje no wi
1: na ze no Kepi pra roofing, encoding kita ho and encoding komo. 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And I said download the tell us how play app, no? Udem send keke. 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Mr. 24 and fre 0246073498. Thanks you, computer clinic, Dr. Ekwe Waba, or say, queer ano, queer ano, osuhum asaman kese e main road hono mwa ufre doctor epwese siya obeje oso na wako amanabwao obane bema mopa uwa mungo muntafuo 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
2: The name of he who died and laid in the grave and arose triumphant on the third day, Jesus Christ, the Son of the living God. And now every whisperings and every message that the enemy will send to us, we command it to be arrested and negated by divine authority. We command the enemy, you will not speak, you will not utter a word. You will not whisper every threatenings and fears and intimidations and every spirit of every familiar spirit that will try to reveal pictures and bring panic and fears and nightmare and bad dreams in any shape or form. We halt it in the name of Jesus Christ, the Son of God. We forbid you. We mute the voice of the enemy in the blood of Jesus. We command you to lack the ability to speak about this matter. For whether we live or die, we live and we die unto the Lord. So now let the protection of God be doubled. We command that protection will double in the name of the Lord Jesus. And we decree like the Jews said, never again.
3: Okay, some of you might need to stand at this point. Some of you might need to stand. We are standing. I was standing. Stand your feet.
4: Welcome to Wednesday morning.

And it's 25 minutes past 7 in the morning. The morning of Wednesday, the 10th of June in the year of our Lord 2026. And up here to say, Yedin Nasiema Udi Ahinkan Kwame Yabua, and in Mami Biama Kwafu. Amrika Siaboni de Waka Temunsamo Brayeno, near Dire Sponsors of Swase, Mwana Mademo Fidi, Munyuma, and Musika Beta Echi Edamase. Nemo, what do we feed you at 2 piece? 104.3 Kokoko Jimedian is one of Peony, I don't want to say, yeah. Boko, dear. And come on, dear, be brion. Oh, dear, I can't see when you're scanty, when you're awarding me. I'm a penny, John Dramani Mohammed in Sama Betuja. I found a swap for our Mukajisa SKB and ask somebody's Kakakomaji award. 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Senyo de Brian Nwan upon the Bresan of Peso Hotisei. Eighteen Commandi be break a cake.

Yes, Nana Harden, a very good morning to you. Thank you for listening. The Kano Kano man, Ishmael Ejekumahini. Greetings to you, my brother. Gifty Adam Stego, good morning to you as well. Thank you for listening. And my little friends are listening to me this morning. So a very good morning to you, Marcel, Jaden, Jerome, Judah, and Lady Janelle. You all have a beautiful day. Erika Elizabeth, thank you for listening as well. Our branch of Akriapim Grill, greetings to you.

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Hey, welcome, people. 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

0: blessings to you. ASP Collins Ifa. It's from your brother George Kumi of SIC. That is ASP Collins Ifa, the Office of the Special Prosecutor. Bedri blessings to you, Ifa. Engineer Edward Obin Kenzo, Chief Executive VRA. Bedri blessings to you, Engineer Edward Obin Kenzo, the VRA Chief Executive. It's from Ruth and your family at Tantra Hill.
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0: Mami Bell, Nana Hima Jijimiso. 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Enjoy your special day. Happy birthday to you.

Mrs. Yvonne Aqua of the Prayer House Chapel. Shouting out to you on your birthday from your family. God bless you richly, Mrs. Yvonne Aqua of the Prayer House Chapel. And also to your big brother, Prince Boafo, out there in the U.S. So Prince Boafo in the U.S. and Mrs. Yvonne Aqua, happy birthday both of you. It's from Obed and the entire family, wishing you love and life. Dadam Lao, Bedarin FM in Pumkrugu in the East Northeast region. Good morning to you from Accra. Fred Adofuntri, a.k.a. Abuo, Department of Urban Roads, Accra. It's your birthday to celebrate and enjoy Fred Adofuntri, a.k.a. Abuo. It's from your dear wife, Abigail, and your son, Ethan. Your niece, Princess Isle, and then Tree family. We love you, Abuo. Kwekwinti, good morning. Major Eric Osei, a.k.a. Action, good morning to you. I hear Baby Peniel, a.k.a. La Jean Baby, you and Jading, good morning to both of you. And my guy, Nana K, you're listening to me right now with your children, Kezia, Caleb, and Kylie. So good morning to you, Kezia, Caleb, and Kylie. And to your dear dad, Nana K. Very best wishes to all of you. Yeah, Madam Elizabeth Apenting, a.k.a. Miami Adjoa. Good morning to you as well. Thank you for listening. In the next 28 minutes, it'll be 8 o'clock. Na kwesi kwa tin na wakwe announcement no. Ana ntisa. Ah, sa yo politics e. Naomi Ankomase Okankwe North NPP. Happy birthday to Naomi Ankomase of Okankwe North NPP. It's from your friends and Francis Chematiko if you go to you. Also wishing Nane J of Hamburg, Germany. It's from your sister, Gift Lover. Kelani Karis in New Windsor, New York is 10 years old. Happy birthday, happy 10th birthday, Kelani Karis. It's from your dear mother, Nana Sewa, and your auntie, Cecilia Mwating in Oslo, Norway. Good morning, dear Denim. Nice to know you on the other side. You go ahead and have a good one too. And happy birthday to twins, Dr. Francis Atasapong and Francisca Atasapong. Love and life and kisses to you. It's from Sabathina Otiwa. Mr. Frank and Yimaya, good morning. Thank you for listening as well. Nice to know you on the other side. Inspector Priscilla Coomson of the National Police Headquarters. Happy birthday to Inspector Priscilla Coomson. It's from your colleague, Emmanuel Danso Kwafo. Very best wishes to all of you.

Mrs. Antoinette Edujemfi out at the Ghana Police Service headquarters. It says happy birthday to Miss Antoinette Edujemfi. Not Mrs., but Miss Antoinette Edujemfi. Happy birthday to you. It's from a loved one. And to Francis Yinsu Apia Esquire. Enjoy your birthday, Mr. Francis Yinsu Apia Esquire, Western North Regional Director, Legal Aid Commission. It's from your brother and friend, McLean Desmond, MD Seshioso. Another one to Nana Amachi of Class FM, or Classic FM in Techiman. 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It's from Master Planner Junior in Kintampo. Master P, a very good morning to you from Accra. And to Asante Barbers in Camberwell, London. Asante, Citizen Club, now been to Damoto and Orlando. Georgina Asari says, my beautiful and loving wife. Happy birthday to my beautiful and loving wife, Georgina Asari, a.k.a. Rama Atamame of Ablekuma. It's from Kwekunti and the kids. Go, baby. Mame Nana Ketichi Ohima and Katie. Reverend Samuel Ahima Yeboah, Presbyterian Chairperson of the Asante Presbytery of the Presbyterian Church of Ghana. Happy birthday to Reverend Samuel Ahima Yeboah. It's from Reverend Akesu and him and the family. 24 minutes to 8 o'clock. Abrantepa Nanaya Foster, Ghana Water Company. It's from all the guys to you, especially Lighter, Razak, Yao Lyrical, and K-Dance.

It says a very good morning to my dear wife, Mrs. Eunice Asamoah. It's from your husband, Frank Asamoah, who simply says, I love you. Master Asamoah and Hazel Asamoah, good morning to both of you. And to your dear mom, Sophie. Reverend Dr. Kofi Nchi. Also for Penny. Asum Jinkao. Akwesie J at Santa Maria Antiku. Happy birthday to Akwesie J. It's from Yalbema, a.k.a. Okonko, who says regards to Samo Donko, Albert Danso, Charity Aduma, and congratulations to elected Antiku MPP electoral area officers. Wishing Ifuan Nyanteng Ishan, a special person, very special birthday wishes to you, Ifuan Nyanteng Ishan. It says you're my best friend and boss of my heart. It's from your dear husband, Frankie, and the girls. Nana Joa Cheryl, Francisca Nkukua. From your dad, Dr. Victor Nyanteng. And the Honey Eeks and the clan. Happy anniversary, Mrs. Esther Nkrumah. Thank you for making my life complete. It's from your dear husband, Kwame Nkrumah. Wishing Ebenezer Buedi, a.k.a. Prof. Sacramento Estates SDA Church. And Republic Bank is from your dear wife Sandra and the children, Ako, Abna, and Kweku, and also from Sesdak Media. Pastor Foreign Cancer, Exam Coordinator Gasal, and enjoy your birthday, Pastor Foreign Cancer from Godwing of La Paz and Odasco 99.

Good morning to you, Stella Anakwa. Thank you. Mrs. Philomena Ekwiatete of the Chair Department of Cocoa Board. Happy birthday to you, Mrs. Philomena Ekwiatete, out there at Chair Cocoa Board. God bless you richly. It's from your dearest husband, Humphrey Sakitetete, wishing your darling wife Philomena God's blessings on her birthday.

shouting out to Gloria Lai, AK Mama G. Enjoy your birthday, Gloria Lai, AK Mama G, level 400 weekend class at Pentecost University. It's from all your classmates to you. Wishing Mr. Edward Ayirebi, AK Vegas of Cantamanto. Mr. Edward Ayirebi, Vegas of Cantamanto, from Japan Boga to you. Wishing Juliet Kwanza happy 50th birthday. Welcome to floor 5, Juliet Kwanza. Love from your husband Fred and the children Jojo, Erekwe and Nyamiche, from Ifo and Abigail, and then Kansa Mensa, Ishan and Achampong families as well. Wishing Mrs. Ifo and Nyanteng Ishan, Borderless Alliance, from UGBS 2000 and Club 2000 members and executives. Engineer Edward Kenzo, Engineer Edward Obin Kenzo, VRA Chief Executive, birthday blessings to you. Good guys are born in June. Hey, and their 10th. Gwegwofri. Mr. Setubli, AK Kwekwansa, AK Yellow. Onya, happy birthday to you. SS to my beautiful niece, Eliana Nashika Ado. It's from Francis Kelly Maku to you. Wishing Mr. George Kwejo Ehia Graham of Almighty Investments. It's from your wife and children. From Mr. and Mrs. Kumiye Jari Bugay, Danny Wafayao, and everybody else. Hey, Kwekwansa. Mr. Seth Ubri, a.k.a. Hello. Dumra. And that goes out to your Brigadier General Ricky Mensah. Dumra. DSP Timothy Yandam, National Patrol of the Ghana Police Service. Happy birthday, DSP Timothy Yandam. It's from Cadet Officers of Course 54, the Police Academy.

Very good morning to your rusty boat. Thank you for being on the other side. You stay blessed too. Thanks, bruv. So T. Good morning, bro. Countdown, eh?

shouting out to you, DSP Timothy Yandam of the Ghana Police Service. Happy birthday to you. DSP Timothy Yandam is from Cadet Officers, of course, 54 at the Police Academy. Wishing you God's blessings. Happy birthday to you, DSP Timothy Yandam. God bless. Yes, Mr. Chris Togwago. Still talk to three. Go. And get well soon, Kwejo Nyakon. And a very good morning to your dear wife, Jigbody. And my dear sister, Mami Fia Mauto, greetings to you. Nice to know you're listening.

And once again to Miss Antoinette Edujinfi of the Ghana Police Service Headquarters. Happy birthday to you, Miss Antoinette Edujinfi, from a loved one. Morris Eselo Chiahene, greetings, bro. Charles Nita Ekotego. 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Minoke. It says, birthday blessings to former senior presbyter Theophilus Amon Ayi. Our Kukum Limli Redemption is from Presbyter Lazarus Man.

0: And it's 12 to 8. 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His Royal Majesty Ekusiako Brimpon Kumi Sasraku the 8th. 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It's from Black Yao Kaka and the Great Enum Kokos. 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Once again, shouting out to a brother and friend, Mr. Seth Kweku Asobri, a.k.a. 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I belated with your son, Prince Tego. It's from Mr. Cosmos Tego, out there in Dubai. Akosia Enimwa Ayepe. What's it, the Ayepe? Now, I baby fee. Akosia Enimwa Ayepe, University of Cape Coast Medical School. Happy birthday from your dear father, Ayepe of Ayin Swano. Your mother, Grace, and all your siblings. We drink well anymore. A belated one to Madame Mercy Kwachi, a retired wife and nurse midwife at Legon Hospital. It's from Chris. Still talk to three. Fortunately me, happy birthday to you, bro. Fortunately me of the Daily Gist. 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Mekwa humana swaba.
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0: Lawyer Kwesi Kwating. Kwesi Maje. 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Say a mistake, be more. Kwesi, who does what EMPP ni?
2: Hey, Chama, I can see pa.
0: Ah, sir.
2: Hey, me, I can see a pa, the beer. Now, what you be a man, if you do so, I'm more part of the good day, look like the bear between one and paper.
0: Now, we are MPP ni, also EMPP ni, I mean, who fly a beer, you say, a D up and down. You say, ne bro from mechanic na political development. Kennedy Jipong is set to honor the flag bearership position for the base party. Kwesi Kwating hints at a possible major announcement. Flyer no, I see a new direction, a greater future. The base is being set. Get ready. Watch the space. Base party. Bold action for social development. Strong leadership. People focused. Development driven. Unity and progress. Unfunny, ewa ha o share o lawyer babe. And obin so funny wa ha, but e din bia nka wenti minim ni pa kro. A branti bia wabon ni suit. A share ni glasses. Na unfunny mo na e prominent waso. Kwesi, e ye di asem? Eh, kwesi, unene di awa fom pa o?
2: Chama, e ya na?
0: We di, ma suma misa na, unene wa fom pa o?
2: Eh,
0: yeah, eh,
2: yeah.
0: Okay.
2: Okay. Ira General Secretary Ako Ira Ken Fi Ama Ken Apamono. Ewana me fre Ken Busano. Muna Ken Zu. Ono ko swap toy fitiano pa. And to General Secretary go mumpo on osum piuke vini fi. And to his assembly de sebiu nyas diano krebia de ewum. Namasuma kwa party ni papa idea. 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Ene ya kwenye se usi ibedi ujuma. the on record, no, that the content on that flyer, no, is not for me. When you cry, AI generated. Then I made the I'm sorry, I mean, I'm TV radio, so both article them. I'm gonna make one now, so be in any event. Ken M. Faka Tebian Koma, General Secretary, Sesebi Abru, were free MPP, Mwana, Sesi, but also a member of the party. And here then, Utimi, Mitimako Kasas, we cry to Penine Swa, also Mammy. And to me, Chama, I met the past one Fremi, over Fiji, so the major South Quenya. Now, at least, me, Mangana, for you, Nante, except for the record, no, a year. AI, Ushimu Party, MC AI, no, the year. And the AI, they decided it is someone new.
0: Papa.
2: They are going to say they won almost like they did some of the seconds. O program mo ya na atro na ayen kama kama di opibia na odi atum. To me some stress say me mo an say penny for say you achieve the mu e dey na be go yin na. Election dey call here. There were two outcomes. Either say be win ya na say win. The TBA see the TBA party for na kata. We say democracy so there. The one be kind dey yin dey tum. So we pull, so we pull. The ma ma ma from Naboto ma from. Let's say you are ready at 2028 here. The day any.
0: Na flyer no. I branch you be soon for you. Unimno.
2: Minino.
0: I see.
2: May I show some prompt on the Ebay? Unso omu engineer prompt on the Tiko phone for ni bisa. Minino. Na maybe for the day unwe ya dem travel to no.
0: Enwe ya na travel to no.
2: And
0: we are
2: not
0: going to be able to do it. Ruben Day. Ghana Nina or the finance minister of UK? No?
2: Aha, oyase, very good. Chama, who had the power? Who can watch my business? And to be suspect, it's a problem to know what is here.
0: And
2: the
0: EU.
2: I know what you're doing.
0: Lawyer Kwesi Kwate, member of the MPP, spokesperson for Kennedy Ohene Akompreko Ejepong, and yetedi nkase okase enye nukwe base for Mumbesi mubesi niye. Why? 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

Assistant Inspector Edmond Ni Ama Adum, a.k.a. Stero J of the Ghana Immigration Service, TEPA. Happy birthday to you, Assistant Inspector Edmond Ni Ama Adum, a.k.a. Stero J. It's from Inspector Kule, two CDs and Bulenga. Wishing Uriela Christo Adum Efia Krang Esiama of Living Waters Educational Center. Wishing Nanahima Efia Sikapa of Lobi's Kitchen. It's from Asabi and the entire staff and the family to you. A belated one to Albert Asarinyaku, aka DJ Wasti. Wishing Mama Frimpong of Dansuman Control Down, aka Mama Shankus from Nana Buaji to you. One to Mr. Augustine Terrier, aka Chairman TK, Chairman Taifa Sunday Stars Cafe Club. It's from all the members, especially Riku Mante of Top Radio and Television. So Chairman TK, blessings to you. Coach J.E. Sapong, aka Shapiro. That man, Coach Sapong, happy birthday to you from NL Bruce Smith of Peace Power Sports. From your boy, Asamoah Jan, aka Baby Jet. 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I'm Kwenye Yehowah. I'm Oji Jihanam.

Alex, good morning to you. Honorable David Asari, good morning. 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Nana Harding, greetings to you. Thank you very much for listening, Nana Harding. And Chibia, Samson Kwame Nyamichebe Bahumanoso.

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2: Major Seminia.
0: Boko de.
2: Oh, Jamia Dumia,
0: who here? Aman Foso here. Aman Foso here, then Yamia say. Say, say, Confanachi Hafa.
2: Oh, Chama, and then no air and the system.
0: Amen.
2: And my bonk or more, since I ran near my sea corner, I just say I was there and paying for them. And she, every year, before 3 p.m., and a doctor, no, Doctors Association, Omu, near what Confanachi, no, I, Dr. Michael Lee, and down on the Omukushi, I, Omukushi, I, no. And I'm a class I've been to just Womugusua, just a Womu entry protest. Then so here, senior gun a 40 kata. Senior a month for AC won't show woman. Na Womu AGD and Pomona behind the scenes. Intervention can see the bar, Womu Yahoshi and Yi. Intervention in Ghana, sir, a something in 2432 or so.
0: Piao.
2: On Lancaster, involvement. Ah, and yes, doctor, no, air care, good master. Then, boom, I'm a press release, no, we see, no, I'm a boss, and then I'm a show. I just say, engagement with the doctor and the other workers that work on Barnach, and no, see, and I'm more, I yes, there be, I'm a chair fine, I'm a strike, no, I'm a tire, Juma, na, Kuma, Kukumu, Kuma, or more, do you, I'm an impenny, ah, something in the abemun. No more say a bay yet, Juma. And you know, Omoda, something in the asset. I say, a dear Wayan, a new teacher, and Omo Ginasso. Say, Omo, Omo Strike, and Omo A. Jem, no my year, Juma. And Omo, my 6 p.m. I'm back, you know, the Kaya, Omo Bo, I was 2 for dinner, and Nam to Abemo, my Jenny, so much to me, NDC, who was 2 for, and it's 6 p.m. and Ma, and a doctor, nurse. Pama, or moi, no more coming now, Muni, almost 30 a year, Juma, then no, 6 p.m. Almost 30 a year, Juma, or what you are here, based on or more communication or whatever two is jamming. And a place or so, who could do on the ma, after start and to send noa, maybe Jina Hana make us say, Kaibia, ma, because we'll be any, say, ambulance, be any, my best man as one for be Embrahon, and maybe, or Mokoba, nurses were Hanum, doctors were ha.
0: I see. Ain't you a simbi any hobium?
2: The CIDA, senior administration, the assembly is Omo Yajima. Unless the BDB, maybe I'm in the behind the CMD and Komo Kukum, our more consents, our more Akanina, and Sabia Bear Military Fair, Munyem, Namu, Meshepe, Omobeyum, the CIDA assembly annual.
0: Yeah, don't hear me, I see. 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Na doctor fwa no ni nurses, ni pharmacist, ni omomo kike huni na yeda oma si. 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
2: Hey, chama, chana, tiye na doctor si nosu omo release na Dr. Michael Lee Spino. Ono su da, ata by body an association within the hospital, omo joining omo, omo pharmacist, omo midwife di, omo bo, even medical laboratory technicians, omo mi di, so my idea say, omo doctors in a year, so omo echo, and omo hum say, there was a need, so omo joining, omo to join in, omo da, omo yina to ask.
0: Me Jose Ashanti, regional chairman of Ghana Registered Nurses and Midwives Association. Your friend Jones Ifrie Anto. On also the crat e biaba betuja chese omunina omujitum se niabano utum for adin nanuatum de no anu no. I'm say the Asante Hen himself and the board inti abanasadi a chese yapong enya dia
2: sama on se ka se penyi ni u fi adu no e bi ni o se penyi u fi o
0: oh yes penyi u fi penyi penyi adware ewi enti nsu so asa
2: nsu asa
0: nsu asa but me mi sa o enti Dr. Park was still on suspension
2: sama that's what I know
0: I see
2: and no me try said me but after obeba office na se on ma office but until another EB be a banner dear, make us a fan at here.
0: Into for now, dear, or suspension.
2: And I know what was that time, oh, yes, I don't want any action because I'm not acting and figure.
0: I'm power.
2: No, come on, for nothing yet. More institutional.
0: Debbie,
2: who takes over? At least I was not you. But I bear one more every administrative wise. There will be any hospital they communicate. So they will say, as soon as Anna, you have to own take it over. So say, in the 14 days in the vessel. But it was silent. It is a honor of no monk.
0: But Mimi Sassembako, a near my yama doctor and the course suspension, they say. Yes, say accident and emergency. I am Marlboro, so I know can't remember new engine you from. Ain't you know, still outside in there in force, Anna?
2: What's that air
0: force? Is it in force? Say the partial closure, say, yeah, 2 minutes.
2: One more 2 minutes. Communication about Anna, and then over 2 minutes. Time almost starting, say, minister, not elected, say, a head minister, say, and the chief director, elected, say, or my summer, the chief executive, and say, Kukum, Roma Kasai, and the idea thing, and I can't get that to us. From one of the party, you buy, say, after 24 hours, you know, or more after I, you know, my year, let's say, you said there was consultation, so let's say, I buy and say, woman, other hospital, say, work within Kumasi, authorities, Nakasa, say, a fresh and air basso, almost so, and so, so, I know, and you know, one more, and let's say, now, woman, they buy, you say, one more, Tumka Crano. One more access and Zakayaba until we be a bit Mataba. And then just 24 hours, one day after.
0: Oh, I see.
2: But Benjamin, the bottom line is Papano, or 20 or 14 days, or Sabu, Bamboo, Juan de Bebo, a seminar management, the Kayano, Tama, yea, may I want a mountain and take my year, you may farming him. Tama, you put a two baby beer. So many occasions are me involvement. And now, let's pray, if you are my friend, you have been in the CSA, if you will be a hospital, then a baby is in hospital, or my yah, situation, you know, you say, but no, my answer now, say, repair, answer no, but just a comparative mouth, go ahead, it's a panabra, because I'm prepared bed. I'm a, okay, I say, some of them are so many occasions of intimate kind, the two babies are almost 4 months out of my, you know, when me and the number of me, this is a grubina, said, a bit moody. Problem na katana tamani and that's all intermedia so beba senior na beba problem no
0: ewo ho
2: amampo o ye di nine amampo bed de bia e na nya bo apaye o taman ade no 37 na ta ye ma no matter the 61 na ye ma physical space nko go nya na wen
0: eno ni asem
2: taman bia we na epi o taman ayi o ru ana engineer bi na o car bed taman mini o engineer na ne akra e ti ya se we nya bed bia
0: Because
2: I am for you to say, I'm buying a year via NDC, I'm buying a government. near me was so moyen, or moon yet. Otherwise, doctors in the Mobekan and our chief executives, the mobile room now, or moon to remember communicated, says they, and Domini amendment, but someone among who, where the a buy, and they be among 14 year can want them, someone, Yenipa, as a result of that situation, we woman who are, young people at some rampy, be brave, Shaman, you blame me, on at a crowd 1 month. I'm not putting it for me. If you are saying so, then pass it. You are referring to a year, say it, I bed in your honor. It means some are young, nice to me called Wilmuka. And yes, of what I am. It's a problem, Lydia. Maybe a mini point in a sense. It's not about what my call or financial call. That is the problem. I want to hear so.
0: And only as a man.
2: You bet how I am.
0: Now, interestingly, labor relations expert BDBB are sending me one home. I say, in labor relations, you can only be suspended after a disciplinary hearing. In the Konfanochi Teaching Hospital, Openina, I see, you are suspending them. In fact, you know, because you are saying, Minister, you are interdicting. Because suspension, you know, our Minister, you are showing, my papa no hearing, we are disciplinary hearing, you know, we are even using it wrongly. Now I'm saying, boy.
2: Even the word say my instructive board and I'm a suspending board name and one one meaning maybe I buy almost such as you know obey me actually let I'm a bab on I got the board said board and take it decision Mr. Mimi
0: well
2: and I work at home investigative PR and there's a board and all or move the PR on Bonnie Ben away because Momo board and all Mona Modi chief executive and Momo into the chief executive and the chief executive as well. One more, I all communicated to the public. I appear in the news, and you know, why am I nay, why can't I them? And what Mr. Piero, what could you have done to the mummy? And the time we investigated that Piero on what? Mr. Piero, still have a child on what? I'm from one writing. Someone writing. Will be a corporate affairs manager, and I'll be a public relations officer, an organization. And a management, the highest body, management of the organization. The city will not take it. Now, PR communicate to the public through the media. Now, why, yeah, you see, investigating. Someone, yeah, you know, who? Someone, media, see, at the system, be amazed.
0: Yeah.
2: I want to believe that you're not correct.
0: Setting.
2: At the system, you be there, almost a person, almost deep will be, and then your PR will come for much. Ain't you know, men, person, men will say, you waste, oh, yeah, you investigate, you know. Ain't you know, Nipakrombet, trap, no, you know. Yes, it's a phenomenon. Yes, it's because 3 months ago, Emma, your TSA, say anything, but TSA, chief executive, has said that because of a structure, you know, and yet political appointment, the PR on the confirmational or more, a year, UBA, or yet effort, and now my fund, so many years, so PR on the government, or your journalist, and oh, yeah, you know, Ghana News Agency.
0: Okay.
2: And a compano chanka pano a bar hono. And why ye juma chief executive is brave, both NDC MPP are packages and we in a juma. Intimate TSA, air banner, and the chief executive is oh no, no, all yet doctor, or ye juma wahano. Well, no, so many years, and I in the background, papana ye juma waha, and your political or your political appointee. Ain't you know, and I'm.
0: And almost from investigating,
2: oh,
0: yeah, investigating, and you'll be in court to take you over. Hey, Ebasa, Ghana, Jumaya, Bayadi, Tavan. Ah, and whoever you soon see here. Yo, Samson Kwame Nyamiche, your senior reporter, Hello FM, Ewo Kumasi, Enra, and you need to come on. And they are twasso. And talking about chief executives, happy birthday to the chief executive of the VRA, Engineer Edward Obinkenzo. It's from Ruth and the family to you. It's almost a quarter past eight. Caroline, here's your song. It's continuing, Nabi. Equia party, I have some more. Mini Abba party dabs. I have some more. Dakanyo. Maulama. 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

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Love to you. 17 past 8, Equa Sports. Wishing Dorcas Abuajin Ketia of Double D Cuisine. Very best wishes on your birthday. Dorcas Abuajin Ketia, CEO of Double D Cuisine. Happy birthday to you.

0: And time check, 18 minutes past 8. Hope I made your morning. Anope, yako kwisi kwa tinho, yako samsin kwa minyami cheho, ewu kumasi, yabedu Sports Junction.
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0: Bongo Machi.
2: Gunners, morning boy.
0: Bongo Di Farah.
2: The one and only Chairman General.
0: Yes, Bongo.
2: Kwame Sefakai, the door.
0: Bongo Di.
2: Senior. Yami Gusu Shirai. Senior Nauswe.
0: Divine Selection, Yami Adum.
2: Senior William Masamba.
0: Say feed attitude and issue. Attitude and issue.
2: Yeah, almost grooming kakra.
3: Recover.
0: And yatin and issue. Say, why okay? Quick, come out here to say.
3: Nyami Adam, Chairman General.
0: Yeah, that's what I say.
2: Chairman, I'm trying to walk up and ask you.
0: Aye, Ochina 11th.
2: Nah, can't prepare that prophet, chairman.
0: Oh, prophet, I'm back. Okay, I'm back. Okay, I'm back. Okay, I'm back. Okay, I'm back.
2: Okay, okay. Now, Ghana,
3: who is that?
0: Sewa muhe ni ekwe. Na se emu fa. Ah. Se yendie. Asimbu aka wa ha na.
2: Wakunya so.
0: Anese ya fa menya mi, chere be menya mi.
2: Eh chama kiki sapo kazo munu munu mbai nu bi.
0: Eh ozi na munu mbai de.
2: Inu he.
0: Enu anu.
2: That's
0: a good example. Aye.
2: That's what
0: I'm saying. Mr. Smith.
4: The Don.
0: Boko Die.
4: Oh, Nyami Adum Bibia Boko Nanswe.
0: Nyami Oho.
4: Nyami Oho. Nyami Oho. Nyami Oho. I'm a kind of family prophet. Okay.
0: There.
4: So now be the youngest president.
0: Suwa Hun.
4: I feel Suwa Hun City.
2: Eh? But I know
4: there's
2: a chairman I'm
4: fan
2: of Tiani.
4: There's a slave woman. I'm back. Since I'm fan of say, chairman, minim president.
0: In the age. In 10 days, maybe 56. 56.
2: Yeah.
0: Time I was about 48 or 9.
4: And to the infancy.
0: That time, not Dr. Liman Abe president. Or president 44 or 5. Mm-hmm. Now President Rollins Abe head of state at 32.
4: Yeah. Oha, it's a bit of him.
0: Who's that?
4: I'm going to say,
0: Okay.
4: And there are certain prophecies in the Bible. Kwame to say, "Me to Nyanko pon se, ube shau." Kwame de make out yasi. And see, I know idea of Bible. And I'm meeting Amerika to say Nyanko pon se ube shau. De make out yasi. Menka se Nyanko pon se. Mm. We should have made it.
3: By the chairman, I can't just say, time when you punish and you come around the age, you can be a baby present or younger than that age.
0: I knew I was seeing a man the youngest.
3: That's it.
2: Dr. Randy Abbey, Blasters Management Committee Chairman, and Moses Amapaka, Dr. Randy Abbey,
3: Blasters Management Member, senior.
2: Oh, but all your chairman, why football show?
5: Randy, you know, GFA spokesman.
4: Oh, yes, he understands the
5: game. Yes, he understands the game. What is the empty? Yeah, more time. Bibia Timisi. Under the leadership of Dr. Randy Abbe. Bibia Timisi. Let me Randy Dio.
4: Kadio, that reminds me.
5: Minimbia Randy beats me.
4: Prophecy now. Obi Swash and come say, Segana Shet and Jesse White, first matcher. Obi Timia will work out. This is yes, yes,
3: yes, yes, yes, yes, yes, yes, yes, yes, yes, yes, yes,
4: yes, yes, yes, yes, yes, yes, yes, yes,
3: yes, yes, yes, yes, yes, yes,
4: yes, yes, yes, yes, yes, yes, yes, yes, yes, yes, yes, yes,
5: yes, yes, it has been voted, sir, and now
3: you're ranking the best jersey.
5: Walk up.
3: My end, Shen, first three matches.
5: You said you're a quarter final, then semi final.
4: Shadi, interesting in this one. Croatia, yeah, just, you know, and he said, hey, the worst GC.
5: This is
4: your time, pal.
0: I'm the ball, ball, though.
4: I don't know. When I'm say, Kwaibi Brave was okay. I'm going to play a friend of his Opoku. No, I'm she blue. On am going to rap actors, no, she blue and white. On am going to share
0: The same Jesse.
4: Ufu ola di begum no ebe tumi akoye na de ama no wase nya sika ewo so enu ti shell se se opese oto diesel ana se opese oto petrol ena no pe fo ani echire ho esan se se okoto be 1 gallon e di egum a 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Now, perfect man captain, Wobacono, now your pamada dada. Calabia will be on Sabbath to me, I can be. Sides be out, be to me, I can be. Say, be out, white, and your quas, sorry, I'll be your be. Ope black, I'll be quay, I'll be to me, and your be. Ope, you are the quab, but in 20 now, quah, won't say ever to me, I can be. And it is something that said, Uber to me, I can share to be a tongue, and answer over to me, bako. Now, apart from perfect man captain, and so on, when it's your woodies, a beer ho, sounds like a khaki trouser, jeans, and a polo shirt in our choir, won't say ever to me, Akebi, and no pay for any chair, yes, and Philip, I just you. Kingsway, Cocoa Boat, what any left, a Wayalolo bar station, why, won't say ever can, yes, and Philip, Kwame Nkrumah Circle opposite, or Dot Trotro Station, and also Sabbat to me, Akomo, or can she opposite the Ghana Commercial Bank, and also so say, yes, and Philip, El Ho, and after to do near fire service, opposite Ghana House. And also, so St. Philip, Ebo, Fred and Nano Penin in Komoy, 0244-147212, 0244-147212. 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

We are counting down to 2026 World Cup Airbaso America, Canada, and Afei, Mexico, and Airbaso. Na Group H, and then here come wasem. Na Group H, you know, Spain, Ewum, Saudi Arabia, Ewum, Uruguay, Ewum, and Afei, Kevet, Woman so Ewum. Na eye Spain, Woman national team, no. Woman national team, no. Nickname, aye de emom, no. Aye the Red One. The Red One. Confederation of Women, aye UEFA. Let's just say Europe. Om head coach Eddie Louis De La Fonte. Wano. And oye om head coach. Captain Eye Rodri. I will see Academy Man City Bobo Kuno. Wano. And oye captain. Eche so omdi omu eba World Cup. Player watching me abo matches bebre. Eddie Ama Spain. Eye Sergio Ramos. Wabo 180. Eddie Amomo. Na de watching me ashe goals bebre. Pa Eddie Ama Spain. Eddie De Vea. 59 goals. 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

0: 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What's your favorite Bible quotation brought to you by the royal baby himself Kofi Kumbelson obetrans a simple pa treated airtime what be mama munje fidelity bank believe with us wasi anga nche gana for step. 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SNY Greenard X and Y, and obviously for low sperm count. 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
1: Peace,
0: Araba Banzan. And a cane tablet in Roma Kuma Kwahi and nine and an opemedia mount. You him, lay you dear, a befa say 0244-139-176. 0244-139-176. 0204-139-176. And 176, yep. 0247-0274, rather. 0274. 139-1676. Ah, that's not paying me a visa. I mean, no more jadruka cra. The bomb with jadruka cra de agumibo. The bomb with jadruka cra at the agumibo. 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When he was in the Mojadra me boy in an essay. Me bomb with jadru said a bear. Bonsubose, yadi mojadru papa ba. 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A gas be a syrup, yanum. A insu, sure. Now one num. Ubu no major drun in the font to talk. Ubu no major drun yum to me. Ubu no major drun in the visi visi. 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Sa syrup, dog at a castle cope with your drun ma, Columbi. Yasheda ya di amount. Said I be a money pedana effect. On short to moja when you zoom a font to talk. Onya chemelengi. Alphonse, a Jiwako, sorry. Ninny Nada, who bet me a Piviato. 0244-631402. 0244-631402. 0599-889972. Sanka, we, Food and Drugs Authority, as I say, a ye. Utiena Washanon, so no. Fatu Trimu say, Ope do dwell to a Hovet Pharmaceuticals Limited. O from Mombejoso. And a Pearl Care Pharmacy East Ligon, American House. Yako, Kafam Ghana Limited, a Hillberry, a Chief of Crab, a product in a Hillberry. Now, Hillberry, no, who be a Jim say, yes, same thing in the day, Hillberry. And my besides, you could do a Siakas was a Hillberry. Now, it's a bond, yes, South Korea, uncle. Hillberry is a Hillberry. Hillberry, and ye kache gana fwase, ubyanko pebinto, 32 inches television, 985 gana CDCP, 92 LTR tablet, for fridge, 1150, Kafam number 0500-000105, 0500-000106. 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Any as in Ajata, not the Neca, nor see there been in Quala Brim, or Kaiser Uko Ria, Mammy B, Aben Quemunam. No, you see, Mamma and Salam's wife. And walk out with Tay as Antua Abigail, SD Nian Quala Brim. Which me we are mammy be a man coming and was an to ehu to the tanigi to a dean or the toll a place to know who and a cabo or babesia to visa mamma and I know soon I am Debbie a yale o yale and cassa. Yet then a call doctor me bones who are paid to do a be man who bore bones you are me as Antoine and Neche and no wese wese wese if you are who two nametium me two who atium. Doctor me bones who share my snail commercial bonte solid ye can think canon. And to whoopa. And your ship. We are in scientific herbal hospital. You are quite. Yadena et wono. Why not? Yes, the baby. My here, dear diagnostic. A good to say, Tambo. It's Yadia Bing. Ah! 0245-275-254. 0207-229505. 0244-227192. Yeneso, so we are Kabila, Dokota, Kabila. When ya ababidu ewaha. Ayo Anwa cover LPM. Life has a very funny way of showing up uninvited. 1 minute everything is fine. No drama. Then the next minute will reality hit differently with hospital bills, emergencies and expenses showing up. And it's a one person or another baby say bobo pimpu frumu. Ah when in na but more than say are you annual cover no wodo ebejim with just a yearly premium of 159.50 Ghana cedis and 264 and 396 for yourself and each family member. You get up to 16,125 Ghana cedis support financial expenses. Panyai. It is a menewa, but the mumba bo ayu. I'm the mumba ayu say we ebe fapa. E fanso dia na fama fa avama fa. Log into your Momo app, go to financial service, select insure, tap on the ayu, AYU, ayu, then choose the package that suits you, or by dialing *928*101#. Open your move from so bit my chat to him. It was 0596918235. Ayu, cause of you. Maga chami se if you see a bay ni power bibi ya witimi kwa ba ana pressure na our form no cre. Now we need maybe a di dia and san bon sam timi pe juma no de amount. Say j na yo. Se we ye ewra we a barra umwofe we are presentable udu muni. Sabin Bredansa, Ungwatan office, now will live as you were Numa. Now bet me I am receptionist and as a front desk executive. Who has a kacha background, which me trombemu, which me receive mail, which me send email. Who will computer, winning me dear, each meter computer, cheap type of bibra, pipa, pipa, pipa, pipa, pa. Your research can be for my on this issue. Papa. The way to me, I agree with the whole, just to bet my juma. Never me tea. So what to be a bit, sir, and some woman. 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So, baby, 0244-86-8592. Hey, I'm home, old friend, also. Let me be answer. Come on. Eddie, amount. Inti, Bomodia, sir, over to my assessment as front desk executive with secretarial background. You are able to use the computer. You live around Amasama, Debbie. Sorry. You live around Ensemwem, no car. Mami de de, Elkopem adesu, Esuaba, abend the amount. Despite management, Almuda, despite auto museum. See a magan of winning out on Tissa, a needy. They would do a Nicosuaven, a woman in check. Ibinsu Buama Wintem, Ubu and Nicosu, and your mania corner, a botin Samonqua, and they be a horror in Tonama, Ninima Arewarewo, Arewarewo, Ibikun. Jai sa nyo manuhe. Mame vanko Despite Auto Museum. 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Eho inisun. Environment ni very welcoming. Atmosphere ni very nice. Serene. Eho de wefe. Eho him. Yedu wewula dynamo office. Start to say yes. Adepa. Ene tono mu. 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Ewo kasa wudua. Eho wa. Weni se Despite Auto Museum. Eya juma Monday to Sunday. Ko na kukuhibi wate. is ya omu dia bo omu dia ba enfo na dia ben e ya give yourself more. You know life is better when money isn't getting in the way. She said that it is easier to send money, pay bills, buy airtime, receive money from loved ones, and stay on top of everyday expenses. That is more. That is nice. That is very encouraging. It is easier to gain money. Gain money. I said that I had the amount. So person send the sika, person receive the sika, person udiye bibia, and gain money. Now with less stress, you know, you are able to send money kukuro una ukuro. 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
1: 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Remember.

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0: And in that moment, nothing else matters. 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From 11th June to 19th July, reconnect today from as little as 98 Ghana cedis per GoTV. Love it. Hey, to say there as our dorsum, na GCB is why we are tasso se wobe bosika home buying. Into one sum when in a ho. Ah, memo bobby OTP and chow says, and then one time pino a group working on the abetro. Ningina, ayaza, fe, almost a bobo pinch the one well. 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

0: Bien ne sese ye ye no. 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But you are liberty to go.
1: So me say ona na some of the buy no award agency na na say oba beka bibi. So mo nyanka sai. Enu ti na me ka se. Ye nya enu so kan ho a.
0: Yeah.
1: Both side ka ka be boa. Now ma the credibility of award no. Atimi aye den awo ho. Until then no. Se me me dibia. 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Akoto. 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Obia at the respective institution and I say ministry no mo ye adwuma.
2: Okay.
1: Omo ye adwuma.
2: Enti
1: sabe so mampani ka we a. Ye kwa ye nim na ye behwe. 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Anonu nina oho. And to make sure my party for name appointees, he said, the biggest award that you beat my young is a beco next election. Now you be winning more than you winning. Eddie Ama Frank Berry be all. Not that you bet you buy a do a junu, Eddie S. with them. Now you beco elections. Because, and now, my no, you bet to near my bibli, I was here resetting. And to boost, I was a baby, I would tear as ministry and as an agency. Change is better now. What buy? What dia ba? It is so clear that Obiabeka says, "Obiabeka says, 'I'm person me go ministry, and not the agency.' But Obiabeka says, 'Ah, I can oko here ministry. Now I can oko here say ya. Say ni. But I never quite say neti. My yanka unwa say mo abonting. Dan say Obiabeka say, 'Ya bo. And me tu ena bi amako who odi kubi wa miko onswensi wo. Na.'" Yes, yes, I'm concerned. Here, I say, now, so we go to room. Now, me, my dear party, I'm a member of parliament. Am I here? I'm on one. Yes, I'm saying, we say, now, say, if I should be any so. And here, here, dear, be ya. Seven previous. You bet me collectively. I'm at the resetting agenda. I am so obvious. Obia be the impact. And only here. Then here, my cordial word. Here, and me, dear, before you say. Your man penny aye no, I can no. No kwa so ano. No true anamon so at the right time. Say no. Enough is enough. Baby Edru na no aye no. Obi am panu hunchi just idea. Chairman General.
2: Mati. Medasi bebre akrofum. Mrashibijani Joseph Azuma. Now this one says there should be a presidential probe to whether monies were paid or not and how much and where did they get the money from. This matter should not be allowed to pass. Frank. Brings that one. Greetings from Zurich. Kabila, thanks for your submission. 69 years of toying with our destiny is enough. None of the development plans was followed through. Ghana should wake up. And that is Thompson Sechi in Adi Enubai. Who knows whether the president is enjoying these conversations. Regards to Dr. Kabila and Miracles and to you, Chairman General. This is Gasti Man in Brekum. In Adi Enubai. And then tell the NDC MP to stop right there. Okay. David sends that one. And then, as for DMA, that's Dennis Miraculous Abuaji. He miraculously comes late, but will miraculously deliver his point. Fifi in Latibio Koshi. And then,
0: the miracle man.
2: P. Willis.
1: And
2: P. Willis from Canada, he says, I'm watching you live from Toronto, just near where Black Stars will be playing against Panama. Chairman General, for a reason, you're good. Thank you, P. Willis. Good morning from Accra to you. And then this one says, I'm watching you from Kolebu, Public Health Division, Miracles, Obake Oblite Komi is the name I see here. Francis Kwesi Champong. Mr. Abuaji, the late. Good morning, my man. Okay, enough. Yeah, we won't troll him anymore. We won't roast him again. Ibejane Sa and Sam. In the meantime, let me shout out to you, Mr. Daniel Usu Kwating and Gifty Asida Kwating. Belated birthday.

0: Good wishes to you, Daniel Osu-Kwarteng of GCB Bank Public Relations Office, and to you, Gifty Aseda Boateng, belated birthday wishes to you. God bless you both very richly. And then the award agency CEO had a direct counter conversation with Professor Pessa White. White's statement was established in the presence of the agency head. He mentioned that the call was made in his presence, and he heard it himself. The agency head did not deny. Ike brings that one. So just buttressing the point, Nyakpesa White kind no eye no cre trudo asimbia and nahom. Could be a cultural petition crack on my man penny dada. Say yenye in shushimu. Let me see what the full details will be as the program goes along. Hey, if Miracles is afraid of you and he can't talk anyhow, dear, then who be mean? NDC made plenty talk on cash for seats, but is scaled up to cash for awards. God is watching. Good morning to all of you. That is Aman Sampine. And a day and no a buyer. The problem is not with the organizers.
1: Open vice chairman, national vice chairman. Yeah, the question is ready.
0: The problem is not with the organizers of the awards. It is with the receivers. Ghanaians are too fond of receiving undeserving awards just for validation. Otherwise, why would you want to pay for an award you don't deserve? Greetings to Miracles. Kwekwinti, NRD, Eno, Ebre, Anope. And then, tell the NDC MP not to try and justify what has happened. Why do you need award when some of you haven't done anything since you assumed office? Momo Alahassan. I'm watching you live from Hamilton, New Jersey. We had cash for seats in the previous government. Now we have cash for awards. Stanley brings that one. We should be careful not to undermine the integrity of genuine institutions that are awarding illustrious citizens of our land. Kwekuche in Texas. And then Miracles is in Accra. Miracles, meet you.
2: Senior, we just say we jump with your
0: money. Many have which is similar to my demand.
2: Gen Z is say, you buy no problematic. I know what they are
0: telling. And I am when you're
2: which you mean you see me, yes, I'll be on that.
0: Matia bro.
2: I see that they're telling me, I'm a child of Michel. They're telling me, say, I buy way and Cassano from the get go, from day one. Now, yeah, Nipanana, ye hope he say. Omo bebe bibi strong could be from sending a new moment. Otherwise, only maybe I join say honorable crowd, but yes, yes, there is nothing new extraordinary about this particular government and a setup. You home open. They were in government, they were in government. Don't you say the fashion? Don't you say fashion?
1: Oh,
2: don't
1: you
0: say the more in a kind?
2: So you be a mixer.
0: Oh, we are memory butter.
2: There is nothing extraordinary about this government. And the BBA who are buying way in particular, if you're man penny to the last DC, Yenhunda. Maybe two way, but can't terms are buying way. The BBN won't be here, make us even more. Because the BBN won't be here now, senior. Omo here no under Mahama number one. And the same thing.
0: And
2: people were only hoping, say, and can almost say 8 years. I come back for the young community see and who for experience and in India for a better day. Abba, and no come up into back. I tell no man penny Mahama year campaign. No, say experience, vote for experience was one of his leading messages. And see, a room will break on top of this. Oh, Papa, no, I got to know 4 years, 8 years. Was here your man penny 4 years. Your man of crying, every or question be or the experience he be back. The current His Excellency John Mahama Yawono, senior, is the weakest leader this country has seen since 1992.
0: What does he have to do with the awards?
2: The weakest.
0: And no fire award, Hobain.
2: Tell me about how. Tell me better my point. He is the weakest. Who can see your SSC, you know? You see a cap, your mouth question now. And then you say, you can say, what is photo? Say, the own question is now defining the photo. You explain. He's the weakest leader this country has seen since 1992. Because senior, senke yo woman penia ne na isi fem, ah ne workers, in this case the ministers, ebuno, ah omu shuno, Anka dia kwaso omai wo say nkonkoso. Say at a time when cocoa farmers have not been paid since October 2025, 9 months. At a time when teacher for the next 4 years, 15 months, abain ye skin to your moka. At a time insuo efa remember no support later. At a time Greater Accra unemployment I rise 50% in Greater Accra alone. In the last 12 months, unemployment has risen by 17%. At the time, ship house, ebi mo po adwuma, omo ti poko ase. Opo adwuma 5, odufi anajo 11. Onya ka transport crisis in the city. At the time, ansa na wo beba abe mu no, na ka wo fi circle akrofo mu a. Wo transportation 94 Ghana, 90 to 94 Ghana, and then 120 Ghana cedis. Si na odim sai nkrai ha. There are communities in this city. Ah, since August 2025, for many years, Nungwa, Teshi, Kowo area, they have no water.
0: Mm-hmm.
2: They have been talking about it close to a year because it's August. But for many, now they are telling me, "Koma, it's a no, ah, me da me da kwa ni se, and I do no mu kotina la pa mo se la badi edi awards. Sa na do no isu to ah efangro. Na mpenimfoa oman atam oman resources oman mra oman ne tumi nyina ma mu ahye mu ntumi se mum protect yen na mum moye ho ban no ma yib mu potom sika akotu ya bribe se ye mama bodi na mu amon fa hye mu amon ko mu amon ho nyam. Now do you know the irony in all of this?
0: Nije
2: think about it. Odeshwa mum nya awards no. The worst performing regional minister is the one that got the best performing regional minister.
0: That's award. According to you.
2: Ah no, can you mention two regions are a Greater Accra when it comes to felt? Oda Boba Kope, Mami region a Greater Accra when it comes to felt.
0: Say
2: if you power, Mami region Bako.
0: I'm saying Krana.
2: Great. Number two, Mami region Bako, a flade. Ah, a goose of flade, as in Greater Accra. Mammy, another region are you chaotic? Just say, the BI bastards meeting pass. I'm seeing Greater Accra. She's the worst performing. There is no doubt. I know the debate be anyhow. Or no, any amount of best performing regional minister. Now tell me this award the man of crowns. No, na Chrome is Legon for, is Legon Hills for, almost regina table so, any bar on the fridge so won't mean that. At that time, she was receiving the award. Senior, Menoka say. We have Galamsey at its highest level. Never seen before in the history of this country. Galamsey ayemunenei. Never seen before. Ah, Abayna kase create official platform on the talk Galamsey gold. True gold board.
0: Eno yenim.
2: Oh, no, fact. Oh, me a church room. Oma peni yaka sakaye. Or say, 60% of gold na or mine, I export no. I from small scale miners.
0: Mm-hmm.
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So when you will be ya dear no so a dear we jajun 10. Let just say enya dear bebaso. 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provisional certificate to operate as a political party was granted by the electoral commission to the NDC as a political party on June 10, 1992, making today exactly 34 years, and then the party's final registration and official inception date is recorded as July 28, 1992. Into what you say? Into June 10, no, it holds. Sasu ena July 28, no. Into no, into asie ni biom ne se. Asichire ni biom ne se. NDC amanyokuo no. The provisional certificate to operate as a political party was granted by the Electoral Commission on June 10, 1992, and the party's final registration. An official inception date is recorded as July 28, 1992. Inti woka se NDC amanyoku ne di infinshia eduasan anayia. Onfom ye, ewum. Ye kwa omu omu di omu woda su ene. Nami intra VIP diya ba akubi ansan na matuwasu. Ana pei beposu hima send me message. Mitre nana intri. Nana intri say happy birthday to Fred Adofu Intri, aka Obuo of the department.

of Urban Road, Accra, from your wife Abigail, from your son Ethan, from your niece Princess Al, and the Intree family will love you obo. 993 and I pay me chia wo set bibi aboko de na me nshira obebre wa 993. My birthday request back home. It says, happy birthday to Reverend Father Dominic Jewel Akar, former parish priest of St. Francis Xavier Catholic Church, Sishi Awasu, now serving in Missouri, USA. Wishing you a joyful and blessed birthday filled with God's abundance, grace, from our own Patricia Sifa Fisher, who will be celebrating her birthday tomorrow. Patricia Sifa nimsa odi ewe ba ba omis mama no, you know, heads up kakrebi. Into no, ochina Patricia Sifa of Peace FM Newsroom, ochina eye ne birthday. Oni eye Rebecca, you know, Rebecca, Peace FM Online. Ochaya besha ina mwai. Ene akweye ukwa de, anapedye wada roma. Mesre na maya me commercial sana well winning by courtesy of Hisense. And then yeah, the favorite segment, what's your favorite Bible verse? And today our special guest is Man Sadat Muhammad. Woba, despite media ha, one of our key players pa or UTV. Ewo Peace FM, just say baby, Man Sadat. Maybe so say, what do you know about Man Sadat? Me say the name baby, I want to know. Me name one say, oh, a very nice guy. Me penasem pa, but baby, I will free. Just say, who wants some baby? Me name, internal. If for the first time, both you and I, we're going to learn more about Man Sadat. You don't want to miss this, do you? Internal pay your special guest. What's your favorite Bible verse? Hey, a Man Sadat. Inti ya busunya, mesre na simabaya miyansa. Anape commercial se woho gina ano. Minu gina ya boye huamanie. Yeriepa Man Sadat. Sadat Muhammad, your special guest on the segment dubbed What's Your Favorite Bible Verse? Intimation, me commercial sinasi anapeya. Me pacho, despite auto museum, ene, ye biye a, ye juma. 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What ya see? 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We release the cars in Unubi. 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

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KK Papra, our hallmark is quality and affordable. Coming up next, what's your favorite Bible verse? And our special guest this morning is Man Sadat.

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0: 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But then Sara me share wo peace FM ha. Etiefo any ahwefo yetie wo peace news. 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
1: 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Hisense, everyday prices for everyday people. Back to our special guest, Man Sadat. Sadat, what if you go to the entire tour of Africa?
0: That didn't patch your debut.
1: Because are you a Muslim, right?
0: Yes.
1: Then let's put it on record. Yes. Sadat, you're Muslim. Just like last year, in that room you buy, and also so a Muslim. Yeah. What did we say? And yet, a Christopher coin in him that Bible no more. Yeah. And you know, let's keep the main thing the main thing. Sadat, what is your favorite Bible verse? Na may you know the Kudintia. After Quran no waba Bible mo Bible no sa ofa we na man Sadat eya wo depa
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1: 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Na me pese wode wa brabo isuade edi 2 years for kakra. Say me bi saw say so far in life what has been your greatest regret? Bibia unya second chance anka unya ne te senior ebia abrabo bo tro no oye ne sa. What has been your greatest regret so far in life?
0: Daddy, Abrabo no die. 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
0: 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See the biggest regret in my life and it's a baby swan ya.
1: It's over first say premature departure from home.
0: Yes, yes. My dream is say, Menini, I can take decisions for myself. No, no, you say na I am
1: I'm sure say young guys baby. So would it be right, Sebeka say you didn't have your parents' blessing to leave home?
0: Precisely.
1: You didn't have your
0: not
1: parents' blessings to live
0: at all.
1: Obia ba ya ye bisano se bia nense kura die bi mua o ya obepe se bia obema e heads up anabi bi wu obibi sa.
0: Oh, daddy means sa en shadem kura die people mu. Na eja. En anana mini miki din kumwana meka se. Ye da mwanfu a mwanfu onso dae. Pa. Na nse ibi mi ba e jumano pa tezi ni super review. Mi ye. And you see, be a bassy home. Daddy McCoy, a branch of Crown Room. And then, I'm in front of Hona of your Western region ever. Now, me mean to you too, if you Western region, but some of my money, you might. Hey, daddy, this will be a jumble. Now, fortunately, no. Now, my announcement will work here for LKFM company B. I think it's a biscuit company, so me hear the panel for my Yajuma. Take quickly, and I'm a bar marketing. And I'm a quite your contact, and I'm the man, say, Kwaon Kase. But then, lo and behold, or coin when you're doing.
1: Oh,
0: indeed, things say, and one back whom you mean, somebody say, any Yugoslav, you have one mouth for, but me said them creepy people. Say, we and Yabia, but in general, you know, I am walk a crack a cry, die, yet that mouth for a mouth for to die in Yugoslav. Yea.
1: Oh, yeah, Obia, we are very open over person that we're dating number back to just say, be a big person contact to, and I say, we a private person, kakrank, a horned and copper soldier.
0: That immediate mini problem, dear. That immediate mama. Who pay an original?
1: Yeah, omunim naman a cry chain piece of
0: that. Omunim pa. Who pay an oh, master that. Me pawasem.
1: Oh, but tell it, master that. I mean, and yes, I'm gonna come up, but that man for pawasem pa.
0: That did me that say.
1: Nah, patch up for one number, need to drag
0: night. My number is
1: okay.
0: LY0 50.
1: Hey, Bonnie, you now you bought numbers for radio soon to board the
0: okay. Mrs. My number is 050-255-1826. 050-255-1826.
1: Now, Sadat, as I'm back, could be one person maybe so. Last night, I'm Mr. Fakai air bought an apple bought gospel be a senior coupon or bought. 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
0: eyo gadi mpacho debi I think I'm not sponsor you different, eh? So that is a sponsor you different.
1: A community rebu. Master that and I'm here, that's why.
0: And you miss me, that's a papa.
1: All right. Have a great day.
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3: President Mahama every day talks about his legacy. He wants to leave the management of this country in 2028 with very high record.
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2: President did indicate not going to sponsor any support to for this year World Cup. But something contrary is happening. At the moment, the supporters union were given 90 slots as part of their preparation towards the World Cup, which they have to apply for visa sponsored by the Ministry for Youth and Sports. The majority caucus, made up of 189 members, were given 2 slots each that they should bring people for them to be sponsored to the World Cup. If you go to verify it, if you go to the Botema Park, you'll see that people are there being screened before they come to the American embassy and the other embassies for the visa. Their constituencies were also given 3 slots each for them to be able to have a look and see how they can also apply for the visa. We are aware that government bought 1,000 tickets from GFE for the World Cup. So if government is telling us that we are not sponsoring anybody, we are not taking anybody to the World Cup, and yet we know that the Ghana Supporters Union were given 90 slots, and out of the 90 slots, it's only 72 that went to the embassy. And out of the 72, only 31 were granted the visas.
0: Onumanyafo Habib amano answer wasanso achema kwa kwa se wi yimra sebe jen fie fwa neyi empeni fwa edi omayi gane sika ema wankwa nse omonfa womechi taifo mienu mienu mra ni enfa woma enko FIFA 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Edom kumane si ehu.
2: We in the minority, we were not given any slot. No minority MP have been given. But the majority side, they selectively gave them 2 people each that they should come and they sponsor them for World Cup. Majority of them, they have not even called them. Some of them have been denied visas. They are at Botema being screened to go for them. Today, the ambassador to Canada have issued a statement saying that they are collating names of Ghanaian residents in Ottawa in Canada for them to support people for their match against Panama in Toronto. The question is, how many tickets are they giving to the people in Toronto? Who pay for the tickets? And how much does the ticket cost? Those that they have sponsored to go to the embassy, how many people have they sponsored to go to the embassy? Visa fee, we know, is about $185 per person. How much? Where is that money coming from? So the minister and government need to answer and respond to some of these questions.
0: Swafo ono neshe mebunu ena afi ya go kensi mu ensem suwa ewa maiga na hase onumunyafo Kofi Adams.
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2: How much money have they been able to? The best place to account for the people is the Parliament of Ghana. That is where you can come and tell Ghanaians that these are the people who have been able to contribute their money. This is the amount that we have realized, and this is how we are going to, we have utilized it. Under the presidency of Dr. Bawumia and Nana Addo-Dankwa Akufo-Addo regime, we know when we're going to Qatar, we know that the minister responsible for youth and sports briefed Parliament, preparation, budget, and everything, and said at the end of the tournament, they came back to Parliament and give us the detailed expenditure, and every question was asked and it was referred to the sports committee. When we are going for the AFCON, the African Cup of Nations, same briefing was done, and then we were given detail about what's supposed to be done in Ivory Coast. And when we exited, then after tournament, we were briefed. Why is this government not doing that?
1: Nipa yetin in Kenya drew my gun and not fear or your deputy minority chief whip onomonyam for Habib Idris. Sansemi William Kenton afi Emmanuel Akole wa my gun amra sebeje fia wa de esum ye nemu masemi hunti ye ko ahomana so. Committee on Youth and Sports, Jim Tanfo. Aye onomonyam for Ernest Henry Nogbe ewa ahomana so. Honorable, good afternoon.
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1: Good. By now, I'm sure you are aware or you've gotten an opportunity to listen to the audio from the minority side based on the press conference they just did.

that the president or the government has given any slot to MPs, two slots. And again, I'm not aware that the government or

you are getting around 300 and something already. Now again, they have given 300 or they have given three slots to the constituencies. We have 276 constituencies in Ghana. Multiply that 2 by 3, you are almost about 820 something thereabouts. Plus, even the supporters, you know, so you are raising over 1,000 slots. You are talking of over 1,000 people. So if the government has purchased 1,000 tickets, and the government, the same government, is giving slots over the 1,000 tickets, where lies, what is the substance of this matter? So I can tell you on authority.

0: Justice Jamefa's commission's report, we were not supposed to transport supporters from Ghana to watch any match or to go and support any national team outside the country. So members of parliament were up in arms, and they were saying that constituents were worrying them. He said he cannot assure them that that would happen. Whatever decision that has been taken at cabinet is what he will comply with. However, if the chance comes that supporters will have to go and we have to transport people because we're raising funds, etc., he will be liable to give each member 2 slots. That was then, beginning of the year. He will be liable to give each member 2 slots so that they can prepare and then process them to go and watch the match. But however, if the government decide at cabinet that they were not taking anybody to go and watch and support the blaster, but rather to depend on the diasporans, then that wouldn't happen. So if that is what my comrade, or let me say my colleague in parliament, if that is the allusion he's making, then I'm sure that after that particular announcement of the minister, the president of the republic came out about 2 weeks ago to say otherwise. So where lies this scenario, this issue that the government has given a majority side 2-2 slot, 3-3 slot to the constituencies, and then 90? I beg to differ, my brother, my sister.
1: Very well, that's fair enough. But Honorable, please help us. You just mentioned that to you. You don't see any problem. Should there be a state sponsorship for supporters to go for the FIFA World Cup, right?
0: I never said that. I said I have no problem if the state sponsored the supporters union.
1: You said you don't see any problem with it. That was what you stated.
0: I don't see any problem if the state or the monies that we realize from the from the sponsorship, the monies that we raise, if the government decide that they are supporting or they are sponsoring 90 supporters union who have always been supporting our national teams to go and watch match and support the Blaster, what is wrong with it?
1: Okay.
0: They are not taking that money. Probably they are not taking that money from the consolidated fund. It is a money raised for that purpose. I am saying that even though I am not aware of any such thing, but even if that happens, I am not against it. For 90 people, 90 supporters who have been supporting our national teams all over the globe, and they transport them to go and support again, once again, I personally have nothing against that. But that is me. As I said earlier, I am not aware of such things.
1: But as a chairman of the committee, now, you wouldn't have problem with where the funding is coming. Should there be, sir, it was being raised by the ministry. Then I come to this session that, what if supporters were being sponsored to follow the Black Stars and go support them, and the funding isn't coming for money being raised from the ministry?

0: And then me born you by me saka Royal Standard Learning Center for her. Yes, Royal Standard Learning Center. Excellence, faith, and integrity. These are the students that I have with me at my studios here. Charlie, more to saying, how are you guys? Everybody say we are fine.
1: We are fine.
0: I can hear you live from here. How are you?
1: We are fine.
0: Nice one. All right, so let me look at you. The little girl, you. Yeah, what's your name? Go to the microphone. Speak to the microphone. What's your name?
2: Ishaba Molimensa.

0: What?
1: Nshiraba Molly.
0: Nshiraba Molly Mensa. Which class are you?
1: Class 4A.
0: Wow. Let me look at your face. Where are your parents? Where do you come from? Where are your parents? Where do you come from? Your hometown.
1: My hometown.
0: Ah, kwa dani nimi baby ufi. Wanguza munchi kwa dani. Central region. Okay, what is daddy's name? Your daddy. What's your daddy's name?
1: Mr. Isaiah Tete.
0: And then your mom?
1: Gifty
0: Enima Dankwa. I said, oh, boni mami, Gifty Enima Dankwa. Nice one. All right, so put your hands together for her. And then let me talk to that lady too. No, the one in front of you. Yeah. What's your name?
2: Kalyan, Mami Abena Poku.
0: Kalyan?
2: Yes.
0: Mami Abena Poku.
2: Kofi.
0: Where do you come from?
2: The Central Region.
0: Okay. And I must go Central Region for a point. Let me look at the face. Let me look at Kalyan. Wow. So, you are in GHS, I believe so.
2: Yes.
0: GHS what?
2: GHS 2.
0: GHS 2. Wow. So, what can you tell me about Royal Standard Learning Center? If I want to know much about your school, if there's somebody at home and he or she want to be convinced that you come to your school, that he's going to force her mom or dad to, mommy, I want to go to Royal Standard Learning Center because I can see they're a very good school. What will you tell my audience out there about your school?
2: Standard Learning Center happens to be one of the best schools in Dansoman.
0: Wow. Wow. What makes it one of the best in Dansoman?
2: We have good teachers and inclusive learning programs.
0: And inclusive learning programs. What would you love to become in future?
2: I would love to be a lawyer.
0: Hey. Lawyer Kalia. Yeah. So for how long have you been in the school? You started Creechy from there till this time, or you joined them on the way? Wow, so you spent almost about so many years there.
2: Yes, like wow. 9.
0: 9 years. Would you love to be the girl's prophet when you get to GHS 3?
2: Yes, please.
0: You have the plans, yeah?
2: Yes.
0: Hey, senior. Put your hands together for her. All right. Who else do you have to talk to? Who do I talk to? Kalyan, so your parents are in Dansoman, yeah?
2: Yes.
0: Okay. Say hi to daddy.
2: Hi, Mr. Bernard.
0: How do you call your dad at home?
2: Daddy.
0: Just daddy?
2: Yes.
0: And mommy too?
2: Mommy, I call her mommy. Her name is Betty.
0: Auntie Betty.
2: Betty.
0: Betty what?
2: Betty Na Oyokofi.
0: Hey, Na Oyokofi. Mrs. Na Oyokofi. Mommy's. Are you mommy's girl or daddy's girl?
2: I don't really know.
0: You don't really know?
2: Yes.
0: Who do you vibe with more at home?
2: The both of them.
0: The both of them. Wow, so you're both daddy's girl and mommy's girl. No problem. Who dash you more at home? Who give you tips more at home?
2: The both of them.
0: Okay, daddy gives you more than mommy. Yeah, I know daddy will give you more. You don't want to say daddy. Alright, so who next do I talk to? Let me talk to that gentleman there. Yeah, Obolo. Is he Obolo small or small Obolo? Yeah, the man in black. Yeah, the gentleman in black. You can raise the microphone. You can put the microphone up. Yeah. Hey, Maniga, what's up?
3: I'm fine.
0: Hey, what's up, Maniga Maji? What's your name?
3: Sean Oseyabo.
0: Sean. Wow, where do you come from?
3: Ashanti region,
0: Kumasi. Wow. Sean. Which class are you?
3: Form 1.
0: So that's your senior. Yeah. But you're a big boy, you know that.
3: Yes.
0: And a nice guy. What would you love to be in future? What would you love to become in future?
3: A businessman.
0: Wow. You want to see money? You want to make more money?
3: Yes.
0: Hey. What kind of business do you want to see yourself like doing when in future? What does your daddy do?
3: He's a businessman.
0: Uh-huh. So he follows daddy's steps. Wow. And then mommy too?
3: She's a physiotherapist.
0: Oh, okay. Okay, then no problem. Okay. So which hospital is he working at?
3: Kolebu Hospital.
0: Kolebu. Oh, anytime I'm sick, I'll go and live with mom. What's the name?
3: Cynthia Oseyabua.
0: And then daddy too?
3: Daniel Oseyabua.
0: So dad and mom, which of them do you vibes with more?
3: Both of them.
0: Oh, you like both of them. We meet those times, I buy with my dad more than mommy. What do you do for your school? What do you do for your school? Like, in terms of sports, some quizzes and other things. Which field do you belong to when you're in school? Like,
3: science? Cadet.
0: Oh, cadet. Okay, that's what cadet you'll be because you're a macho boy. Nice one. If there's somebody is at home and he's not heard about Royal Standard Learning Center, what would you tell the person about Royal Standard Center? What do you tell the person?
3: It's a good school.
0: What makes it a good school?
3: We have great teachers and staff.
0: Which of the teachers is your favorite teacher? Okay, in your school, the popular teacher in your school, what's his name? Or her name?
3: Sir Raymond.
0: Everybody flow Sir Raymond. Sir Raymond, let's go!
4: Sir Raymond!
0: What makes him popular in the school?
3: He's very kind to his students.
0: Oh, he's very kind to everyone in school, eh? Nice one. All right, so, and the other guys there want to come over here too. And we have about three different radio stations. We have Peace FM here, we have Neat FM, OK FM, and then United Television. And I would have loved you guys, sometimes you have to come on weekends so that you can have a free flow. This time, the station becomes so busy with programs. But, can I talk to one of the teachers? Which company you guys? Oh, my friend.
5: Daniel.
0: This lady is my friend. Yeah, the one in the, is that, huh,
6: Euphemia.
0: The one? Euphemia, yeah. Euphemia, how are you?
7: I'm fine.
0: Hey. But you see the songs I was playing when you guys came in? It's an old gospel. Do you know how to sing any of them? No. So what kind of songs can you girls sing for me? Mm-hmm. Euphemia. Yeah, give me one song. Which kind of song can you do? Let me see.
7: A gospel song.
0: Oh, gospel. Are you good at the gospel? Okay, let me hear you. If you can sing a gospel song. Please bring the microphone down for her. Okay, so let me hear you. Mm-hmm. Mm-hmm. Ah, okay, fine. Hold on. I don't want the gospel. Give me any kind of hip life or any secular, any kind of song.
7: My darling.
0: Okay, let's go. Young choir. Let's go. Oh, Euphemia. Euphemia singer. Oh, Euphemia.
7: Darling Jesus. Oh, my darling Jesus, you are wonderful.
0: Oh, that's what we're going to talk. Darling Jesus. Oh, darling Jesus. Oh, my darling Jesus, you are wonderful, God. I love you so, my darling Jesus. Hey, hold on. I've seen one lippy girl. Wow. Lippy, how are you? One small girl. Hey, on what border no listing pow. I love my life. Lippy, how are you?
8: I'm fine.
0: What's your name?
8: Jessica.
0: Jessica from where?
8: Central region.
0: Well, is that the lip glow you are using? Huh?
8: Yes.
0: Wow. Put your hands for Jessica. Jessica. Which class are you? Jessica, which class are you?
8: 4A.
0: Oh, 4A. All right. I want one of you to do one secular song for me. What kind of song can you do? Can you do a song for me? Uh-huh. Can you do? Okay. Give me your school anthem. Mm-hmm.
8: This is
0: we build a school. One, two.

0: what's the name of your headmaster? Or your proprietors, whatever. What's the name?
1: Dr. Fatima Alamu.
0: Dr.
1: Fatima Alamu.
0: Dr. Fatima
1: Alamu.
0: Allah. Bo. Bo. Bo. Bo. Bo.
1: Bo.
0: Bo.
1: Bo.
0: Bo. Bo. Fatima Alabo. Bo. All right, so thanks for passing through, okay? All right, so I learned to you guys there are more of them coming in. So I have to release you guys and then we'll make a date another time. Yeah? Yeah. Have a nice day. I'll be visiting your school, one of business, okay? What should I bring you? You are going to OK FM now, yeah?
2: Bye-bye.
0: Bye-bye. All right, Charlie, they are so very pretty, oh, very beautiful students, people. Say, kakran, let me who say. Charlie, they are nice, yeah. I don't know dance to man turn on best trying with Peace FM. So we need to make some wonderful time with them. It's nice. They got some beautiful teachers too with them. Yeah. Teacher Bruni. I have cast. madam, good morning. Good afternoon.
3: Good afternoon.
0: Oh, I learned you are the principal for the school.
3: I'm the principal.
0: Okay, so what's your name?
3: My name is Dr. Denise Anachi.
0: Dr.
3: Denise.
0: Denise.
3: Yes.
0: Hey. Okay. Are you a Ghanaian?
3: I'm married to a Ghanaian, but I'm from the Caribbean.
0: You're from the Caribbean?
3: Yes.
0: That's beautiful. So if I'm to ask, for how long has the school been in existence?
3: This school has been in existence since 2005, so it's 21 years
0: 21
3: old.
0: Years old. Yes. Beautiful school. I'll make time to visit you guys at your school. One of those.
3: We'll be looking forward to meeting.
0: Oh, doctor.
3: Yes.
0: Yeah, I have a nice day.
3: Thank you. You too.
0: Thank you too, doctor.
3: Bye-bye.
0: Doctor principal. Oh my God. All right. So we're having a good time on radio now. Peace 104.3 FM.
4: 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And when I'm in Ghana, I listen to my man, Mickey, the Triple Darling.

0: feel normal and kitchen getting power with school on our buying side. How are you? How is everybody? Okay, speak to the microphone. The microphone is there. How is everybody there?
1: We are fine.
0: Pretty Joyce. Minya, come on from live, mommy. Pretty Joyce, tell them to take them live so that they go on social media for me. So pick them live on social media.

0: Okay, now let me get back to the studio. Royal Standard Learning Center, Excellence, Faith, and Integrity. These are the students I have in my studio. Beautiful ones. Beautiful, pretty ladies. We have the judges, the lawyers, the doctors, the scientists, the everything, businessmen and women. Which among you want to become a journalist in future? Wow, I've seen my journalist guys and girls. Pretty ones. You guys look beautiful. How are you all?
1: Thank you. And what about you?
0: I'm also fine, and I'm so very happy to see you guys here at the studio. All right, so at the studio with me here, if you're watching us live on social media, YouTube, Facebook, Peace FM Online, whatever, these are wonderful, pretty girls that I've had them. This is the second batch. So now let me talk to you. Go to the microphone, let me talk to you. Go to the microphone, let me talk to you, yeah. Mm-hmm. Go to the microphone. This one. What's your name? So go to the microphone. You were looking at me playing. So raise the mic for her. Okay, so what's your name?
2: Nunana.
0: Okay, how old are you?
2: I'm 5.
0: You're 5. Which class are you?
2: 3A.
0: 3A. All right. Who's your best friend at school? Who's the best friend at school? Okay, so what's the name of your teacher?
3: What's the name of your...
0: Oh, she can hear me.
2: Papa Justice.
0: Where's Papa Justice? Hey, Papa Justice in the building. Okay, so that's Papa Justice for you. Okay, all right. And you two, what's your name? This one. Okay, so what's your name?
4: Nanesi.
0: Nanesi, where do you come from? What's your hometown?
4: Winneba.
0: Hey, into Etifanta. Look to the microphone. Etumika Fanta.
4: Yes.
0: No, I want you to speak Fanta with me. Otenden. Unye. Hey, Nanesi. Share. All right. So, who is there? Let me see. There's one girl in front of me. No. Okay. Let me see. You. No, you. The one in the white. The one behind the guy in the shades. Yes, you. Yeah. What's your name?
5: My name is Shema.
0: No. Okay. She's okay. Shema. All right. Shema, which class are you to?
5: 2B.
0: 2B. Okay. Who's your best friend in class?
6: My best friend is Kyla.
0: Kyla, where is Kyla? Let me see Kyla. Kyla, let me see your hand. Okay. So is she your best friend?
6: Yes, please.
0: What makes her your best friend? Why do you choose her to be your best friend?
6: Because sometimes when somebody hurts me, then she help me.
0: Fight the person to her. Okay, I'll see. Nice one. You see, our time is so short. I would love to have some. Okay, so give me one. Who can give me a very nice rhyme or something? Like who can give me that one?
7: Me.
0: Who? Yeah. Who said me?
7: Moin Blue.
0: Moin Blue. Okay, let me hear you. Yeah. Who said me? Go to the microphone.
8: Salam.
0: Yeah, let me hear you. Okay, let's go now. One, two. Let's go. Oh, let's go. We are listening. What rhyme?
9: My name is Shalom.
0: And the title of your poem or your rhyme, what are you going to give us?
9: My best friend. I should do it.
0: If a poem, yeah. Okay. Let's hear.
10: A poem.
9: Mary.
0: Who's ready to do that?
9: And my best friend is Auntie Tina.
0: Hey. Auntie Tina, where's Auntie Tina? Oh, that's Auntie Tina. You're the best friend. Hey, small girl, big mama, best friend. Okay, so who's going to give us the poem or the rhyme? Yeah. What's your name?
1: Yes.
0: What's your name?
1: Please, my name is Queenie.
0: Queenie. Okay, let's hear you, Queenie. Queenie.
1: I like a
0: game. Oh, give us a rhyme or a poem, anything. Yeah, I want to hear you guys. Or do you have a general one that all of you can do?
1: Please,
0: all right.
1: I like
0: come. you, that girl. Yes. Who raised the hand? You? Okay, so come and do it for us now.
3: You want to sing a song?
0: Okay, yes, a song. You can do a song. No problem. You want to do a song? Go ahead. Okay, go!

What's the name? Aha. Hey.

All right, so put your hands together for that. All right, so it's been, my time is choked. I would have loved to have some nice time with you guys, but then next time when you're coming, let me know so I prepare some more chocolates and some more cookies for you guys. Okay, everybody, be a good girl at school, learn very hard, and say bye bye.

so pay yes such a enchibia idea in carbon of a bro. And I did many me produce a lawyer COP Michael Nanketia from Pong. GG Finance, Ghana Police Service. I'm gonna do one that he likes so very much.

Mami Nkrochia, the second vice chairman, equipping the constituency hopeful, Patrick Amponsa Clinton. Good afternoon to you, my brother. Mr. J.P. Appiah, lecturer, Institute of Human Resources, practitioners, and also formerly of VACU. It's a birthday today. Happy birthday to you, Daddy. From your children and loved ones, let's say happy birthday, J.P. So much love. Ain't you, Mr. J.P. Appiah? I'm running sure I know you're okay, see what you. Sorry, I'm not going to be a man, bro. Web is a dear, that when India, a radin yamau. Miss me, web is a depire, radic, kayana yamami, why? Munim near Damikuma Punks, and in Yamina, Mun in Yamurukum, Sanka, Mijina has a CA, Yana Kobia, Maduma, Madoy, Niki, Baji, 50 KB, 60 KB, Minusa Obey. Ain't it so, Brady? Also, hi, Mickey, please help me wish my friend and brother, ASP Collins, if I. Renee, wow, with a happy birthday. Yami Shra Nonyo Kese from George Kumi of SICs to you.

0: Gloria Pomia. Gloria, what's the name? Aye. I'm going to do those songs on Thursday. I'll throw back all the songs on Thursday evening. Yes, I'll do the throwback of all the songs on Thursday. Ain't you Hannah Medimu BC? 5 and 6 on. Gloria Pomia. Good afternoon to you. Hope you're doing very fine. Oh, yes, upon you, to mean so. What's the name? Where to know? Why are you seeing Michael and Kitcher from Pompey to Matuina? Shaddai. Hey, Atonam. Sure. I shall butterfly. Atonam.
1: Hey, Nikki.
0: They come now. Hello, yeah. Mama, uncle.
1: I was young for a rare adduce, young Kaiboy and Sakano, yet a best someone. Yanuma, Oberti and Kamidi, Mame Akusia etonami name.
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3: Of plumbers and philosophers, which does.
4: Agenda position, 25 wounded. Yeah, I'm gonna make down. Yeah, yeah.

0: Yes, sir. 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
0: hey,
1: hey, hey, hey, hey, hey, hey, Yeah, you bet me no see a kind.
0: What's our number boo?
1: It's a dreadful more kuninia, unima can
0: kind. And your woman for the tipenema.
1: And what teacher or braff was a kind.
0: Me momity.
1: 1 minute in the other same time.
0: The annual minimum nine. Yeah, man. I did it, yeah. 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
0: 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DJ Choice the DJ for this week. And it's a Blasters week. It's a World Cup week. It's a Mexico, Canada, and USA week with your man, Killer Abubunia. Drop this.
3: Shall I get us call? I lose my voice.
4: Peace. Okay.
3: Can't forgive me.
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3: What up?
5: Simina.
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0: Bring back the love, bring back the love, bring back the love, bring back the love, the love, the love, the love, the love.

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Yes, I. World Cup is here. 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

0: We may have different names, but our hearts beat just the same.
1: Yeah, man, quite the World Cup, no. I am not young one. Yeah, the popcorn berry. And the juice or chocolate drink about when I wake up on 10, 11, 1 a.m. Now that's one ever more.

0: Zim. 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Running around the flag, Patrick, from watching, I could be on show Ghana flag, mame, Mr. Mbebre. 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
1: Beneath the sun.
0: This time round, we shall bring the cup home. Yeah, the cup and the baba. And the cup and the baba for you. Yeah. You're watching a simple crowd. Toto Frocho. We got some other fans. That has supported us off. The Ghana Blasters. So you're in Jimmy Canada. You're a Waba Yawa shipas, dede be ya kumas majamba fiyako. Rafi fakwa ya mama fisa, na uwa uko fakwa ya mama bina bende. 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Wei, have you who say I drive but because you're answering my king already a woo you're trying to help you know so coffee comparison for KK people was me queen a drive to my father okay patcho you query mr wa have you say money your mama envelope me and kata aswa it to see for calling you cuckoo no one can you to open a open then file you are able to open it and assess the content who now see who university when I and Jeremy wo bana dia adwuma hye ne sa kwaso ade saa ru agu adwuma no celebrating the gallant players around the globe e wi ase bolu ba kan si a super nie me ma mba bo nyamba 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

Ghana, Ghana. I had the opportunity to meet a young guy today around the Ghana, Kotoka International Airport, no, Accra International Airport. And that guy taught me a lot of wisdom. He told, he shared wisdom with me. I said, bro, I'm also the boy, Chinti boy, and the drum sign. I see, it pains me, said the potentials in Ghana, the opportunities in Ghana, when it comes to football, and this man was speaking with passion. His name is Tay. Bro, Tay! Very young man, very young man. Wabi! 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I'm going to go to the house. South Africa 2010. And why women at your coin? Muka South Africa 2010. Of any women at your coin? Uncle Ban and Guntani Abibre. Jamal Vodam also. And that's 2014. And Miss Afia Grasuria Kwa Brazil Bani. Obia forget GDSC 2014, Obia forget GDSC South Africa, Obia forget Canada, Mexico, USA. So forget about everything. Blaster be shining. You are the film now, but town watching now. Michiano Gutagana Blaster Fagan, my buen chief. Today is your birthday, Mrs. Millicent Sophia Abebio, wife of his lawyer.

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3: Ma minche wa diye bi, yewe diye bi ya ohun, yefe no asasi hem. Any of our visit, a friend of Damanam, would ye do that? Nessa, we a beman as a coon timan as Umujama, a maman yentino, ours Umuja FM, Nedi and Fusani, Nema Sebio, or Beman, a true may be a timestrali, a yahoo, deno. Sad Damanam, yes, it's a way a beman as on said, delay bitters Libya. Sad Damanam, if you will, share Akumore, a Yahonam, a Yawa group, Akumore. It's all the yes, Sebio and Sanedro, Nessa Coney Pedilas on Numa, a many pediano. A croupy will be a kuno.
4: Me did the crime adjument, dear. 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
8: Mefat, FDRG, Ejidin Kratu Yatu.
10: Charlie, you know, we was serious meeting.
11: Hey, Allah, what's it?
10: Now, send it, Charlie. You're free.
11: Oh, we are to was it? Momo day.
12: Hey, what funny.
11: Anu, magic akadi ya yemi niyo mebi. 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
11: say, ho.
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0: 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Mese Manajo, then I pa, say, on so utie platform. Afei, yeni anubeti ewa tamale, ewa Fela FM, Fela FM, so ewa tamale. Odi anoto, nchanya, Beyond FM, ewa Enkwanta, Beyond FM, ewa Enkwanta, Cruise FM, ewa Akuma Dana, after two, ewa Bichim. 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
1: Nayo. 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
0: Was in an eye away. A joke, no. 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
3: 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When I didn't go for the Kogu, and to Uti, who bet me a cop, a sarcastic ho, Sana Uti, a piece of one call for who Taku could run. Almost say, Ahoya, Ahoya, so you need your catcher, or say, Ahoya, let's say, Yabakontoqua, Yabama. 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What's a hoya no? 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Oh Mr. Soja need be a busano. A hoya. A hoya sa hoya no. So you need be say. I said yes, yabomba, yabetu, yabetu can be put at your man. Enti nkofo a etie ni nkofo akopɛ dwuma no. 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Na wo na wo na na ya kase wo de pan ye kura koto castle kura ye be ho akye wo.
2: This is the underlying cause for all the whining that is taking place against the Electoral Commission at every step of the electoral process.
4: A means of identification, we will end up disenfranchising most of our people. Disenfranchising most of our people. Mr. Speaker, and so.
2: Indeed, it is a great day and I am happy to join you. I take the opportunity to thank you and outgoing board for their sacrifice and the support of the school during their term, and also welcome the new board for prayer and their success. Mr. Chairman, as well as aware, the MPP under Kufuor as president board this school. And same of an important items that the school was having currently was

0: chairman of the energy committee.
1: Unfortunately, 15 minutes now. So,
0: so Nana, unya sango for a missi from unya sango for we are nene almost a chomo ever down money overhead and Mujano Asante region, Montimania, hospices and Mujano Montimania, acquire Mujano Asante Montimania, and the moment we say party, you go Asante region. It's in the watch camera and central for coffee, a park or cassa, hospices and a room. I wouldn't even say, in fact, Omubie. Placard back home, I mean, we saw a castle president who would be now here 4th January 2025. Yeah, before say your best president, Mama in. Then before some maybe hospital, hospital, yeah, be and a honorable food and a mukuta second book or dos cement. You have the audacity to go around and say, confound not a joke, you bet me young phony be your mama about the home. But what happened in the last 8 years and our wabem? Yama was kept here and they said the mouth. In fact, under COVID, Sika Munyan Kuma, by being one more when you be. But still, now must spend this account anyhow. Most stronghold wa our money to a bama mom, wet banker, and no, and yet to a baby, I'm not trying to say. So, our resources will be banned, and I'm going to be with Project Amoyana Santimante Munina Mujano. How many hospitals in Asante region are agenda 111? MP before so Muriye. I bet my guama and eh, let's see you when in call for making sure some friend in nearby hospitals. I'm a case is in a bush or emergency, Edibiakohono. How many hospitals in our Santiman?
1: Anyway,
0: and be with me and
1: one. Moment, there are sets of questions that maybe sound nice in my gem, I'm a fad. Also, Pacha, I must see you.
0: Eh, Nana, I'll say. In me, in my capacity as a person, I'll say. Decision, boy, no man, and I will be taking. By the end of the day, you think that decision I will take in the one, Nana? Say, yeah, mayor, and I say, let's assume, say, Nana, a damn Hanoma, you will. In Kunya, what hand beat my fat, and you probably are 5 and 6. Now, at the end of the day, baby, you know, now panel members say, what hand may be a baby 15 and 30. How do you expect say any Wahanomon would be a Benya Kunyatana? So you have to make sure, say, you find another place for them. And now, ya any pa, you see, decision go on my obey thinking that decision I will take in will be the best. By any pa, and for so, me, a dear, a di a yidye. Eba obi a owo man adwuma
1: there may be sane say
0: mhm
1: boni ben a doctor ne
0: no I'm saying that the decision I will take here no eh decision I will susu say ebe bo ama hospital no as I protect omo omo adwuma e for
1: in your submission o say hospital no emergency no find nipa 37
0: and to me find nipa 40
1: and to the infant say 37 said all kind. And I'll sit after 37 because no massage best
0: no massage your massage and that a strong for us. I can home.
1: Oh, to do infants after no crowd, the infants and no magic pattern crown as I can
0: home. So now, be Seba,
1: a be Seba,
0: yes.
1: And it's a who and an hour's doctor and Satan Calvary.
0: Man, I'm your doctor. So you see, that's the reason why I'm saying that.
1: No, over here,
0: no, Nana, you over find alternative. So that's the reason why they were calling the nearby hospital, say. No, the case is about you so at this point and every so.
1: And
0: now, for all you know, you might think, say, okay, you better manage facility for within that capacity. No, na yet me, I receive this uncle for no. Banana, and yet there be a money at the emergency. The emergency comes with
1: everything. I may be as a doctor, and the bonnie away.
0: No, and I make her say to me as a person, me who bonnie be away. But you see, the president has given diet, he say, ma, ye inclusi. Any hospital will be a my inclusive any ABR a day or you need to be a
1: so yes a second baby not or up here you know me cough also doctor Nana are you a free or no and or customer don't come on ever poop down dog Majo
2: yeah hello yeah
1: dog Majo let's say
2: yeah obi friend is obi people are making a hot.
1: Dog me baba me mame san emfre obium se belai we for my emfa ada wan san emfre obium na ye nto aso nti menua wa hu de empesa me chere president I am a directive say my entire obia away and I may be say so wo na wo ye doctor in that situation especially when one friend nearby facilities are almost say e kwen ni o nka wo be ye den.
0: Now, this situation, say, Mia, I will find another alternative.
1: An alternative near
0: alternative now, we're finding, say, you get another.

0: another facility for them, or you get another space for them. I bit my accommodate one more, but now that one has to do with what you mean for Bianca. What you mean for Bianca? Than IBM, while brother, the necessary equipment I had be attended to the Nipan any available.
1: Okay, now what's it? Now, free, why then? Are you free?
0: Now, you are free. No, I'm saying that the conduct and any maybe on Moyen or Asantiman Temundano. It's very unfair to the Ashanti region because who feels Ashanti mantemu? Sasa kore aye. If you just ask kore no wo. And I know ye chairman of the head committee, right? Name people wa bemu. Last 8 years in the hospital, and they say with me complete, you know. You are part of the MPs of Ashanti region. One time I finish it. Two. Mwana no ma yes is kasi ye de ma confirm no change na na so nana ye nyina ye nana so osisi is kasi me de jina. I'm a confounder change in the national. You were in government. At least you could have done something to help the Ashanti region. Me say, if he's on the line, me be trying to say, how many hospitals in our Ashanti Mantemwa? Omu timi wye ya, ne operate ya. Ne ye juma wa Ashanti region, and ne, omu be timi ya take their credit, say, hospital way, ye ni wye ye, huwe juma fully operationalize, and ne ye juma and the MPP. So, and ne, if you are in opposition and you are moving around with the camera, saying, say, cement ye guhama, huwe efu, na MP ba kwa fase kain na odo na poliando odo no dim ka eh wo this kind of jokes na na trust me Ghana ni bie no be buy this idea because Mate. You were in government in the last 8 years
1: Mate.
2: Yeah, who is the gentleman speaking
1: here? Master Free, your friend or Nana Safo Ojaba, or a member of the NDC's communication team, Majo.
2: Yeah, so I can't work committee or say Dr. US
1: Free again
2: contract COVID.
1: There be one kawa.
2: No, I have the audio. No, yeah, play. Go to, and yes, it's here. Go to the previous thing he said. I'm not letting him.
1: No, baby,
2: no. I don't believe in people come on a show, malign people, and just go to
1: court. No, that's free, Nyabotre.
2: I'm picking where he's picking from.
1: Nyabotre.
2: I also have the audio.
1: Nyabotre, baby.
2: In the first one, one can tell me a committee came on health, but the energy, or your mistake.
1: Nyabotre, baby. Ojaba, what can say Dr. Fiye akonya contract of COVID?
0: Akonya de?
1: Contract of COVID.
0: Me. Akonya contract of COVID. Me say, me si sika akonya nukuruma under COVID.
1: O say.
0: On health. Ejuma ben omode ye ye.
1: Doctor.
0: If he's having the audio, he can bring it.
1: Nyabotre.
0: That is what I said. No, you are here.
1: Dog.
2: You should do some good to your listeners.
1: No, because I'm struggling to see where he said when you're caught or see. Dr. Freya Nyabotre.
2: You can play.
1: Dr. Freya, relax. Asama Ujaba can any say mo under COVID sika munya yeno in the history of this country, ye nya bida. He never said say
2: look, okay, let me put it on record. There's nothing about COVID. I had any business, I had any transaction, I have nothing on. Mm-hmm. I want to say this on
3: but
2: record.
3: We say you have
2: okay? That is it.
1: Mm-hmm.

0: though we even supported the health workers. We say, go back. In the past, the NDC would say, continue your strike. Go all of them. Minority, we don't enjoy over politicization of healthcare. We don't get yenya in view. But a spade is a spade. That's all. Why?
1: But I'm as a doctor, and are you a free year and our ten and kind of but doc for fairness sake. Ojaba never said, oh, doctor, are you a free year? Wouldn't your contract be under COVID? You may tell you. Unless you are searching for more TB, be sure and could be free, and me, Mantia, I'll concede. But, the Mekai se meti yen se, o se, COVID abreso, abaini nye si ka, o mai we abakosi mu, ubiye nye bida, eno di meti, but so, so, wo na no, a yu efi ye di ye, mante ni sa, ana uja waka ana mante ye?
2: Ye mse do ofre, me brapo
1: ni. Asama mi bisa, o,
2: oh, no,
1: ka, wante.
2: No, nana, you see,
1: there be ti, mi bisa o simple nana, question. Woka ana mante ya?
2: No, man kasa.
1: Ti, ti ya, e, chaso, chaso, eno ano no, eno ano no. Did you also say, sir, MPP, Omo Enwie Hospital Bakokra operationalized?
2: I didn't say so, Omo Enwie Hospital Bakokra. Me say, Omo Enwie who the number of hospitals are in their own stronghold. Omo Enwie yon complete ya ne ye juma fully. And son Omo Fira Benmo. And Omo say, NDC Abaya Benmo, you know, hospitals are coming with them, you know, you know, you know,
1: but
2: when now, oh, you see, our admit to say, hospitals, no, in fact, I'm reading one of his article.
1: The last thing before you come to article, the last thing I'm pressing me beside and say, what's it more? Yeah, agenda 111 be home.
2: Oh, no, I'm saying that President can say all the existing projects now in MPP are buying down. You may make sure say be home.
1: But currently, more agenda 111 be home.
2: I don't have the accurate information to tell you, say, agenda 111 we yeah, home. But I'm quoting from the president.
1: Say.
2: The existing project MPP for John Horning, you make sure say your best have project. No?
1: So I'm submitting to you as we speak. Agenda 111 by Hukren Wamoye Hujuma.
2: And that, maybe that's your information. No, I'm saying that I don't have the accurate information to say, ye bi wo abeka and as ye bi wo bi adenta. That's what I'm saying. Because the question you are asking say, yeah, agenda 111 be. I don't know any of the hospitals, but the president is saying that. Agenda 111 President Kufuor Abanjan Hono. That's what the president said.
1: Mate.
2: No, so Nana I
1: Fad. Yep. But your own Mamenko de Hombra. Mamenko Fad Hombra. Fad.
3: No.
1: Yes, Fad. Also Fad 15 minutes. Now Feminko
3: Sadat.
1: A tier for this man is okay.
3: Nah, Mincha or Tier for you marry Namincha me party for Mincha His Excellency Doctor Alhaji Mahmoud Baumia. 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
3: 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E home minister for health. 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And I'll give you some historical antecedent. Obaye baye health minister. Ukai Greater Accra Regional Hospital. Nana yao. E sembi ye siwa Brian Tebiya. Oso ye no ho. Social media activist. As a freedom fighter. 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Adichine the cameraman for ne content creators akwaje hospital nyina fa atwa content abeto abontin eno ho bin semsa ye hu ni jina bre bia ne ko wie yai enche bia ena ye hu other hospitals are I think Tamale. Yes, hold na cycle to us so see you na minister for plane akwa Tamale no akwa ku twetwa videos no da to abontin na asem no ye hunu puma sibre na da ho na da ho konkon ho ye didi musa unum se nche bia 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in a greater Accra ha se ko e na si o note bed syndrome ti abrantie we nya bebia ye be heno e na ode hwere ne kwa. I believe that these are some of the history within the past 1 year. You bet my can assist you, sir. Ghana Health Services and our Ghana Health Sector, no, we all do acknowledge that these are some of the challenges over the past period. How our health minister decides to resolve these matters, you know, it lacks some level of maturity. That's what I want to use. A lacking maturity in his approach in handling these matters. And I'll go to the details of it. And I'm going to emphasize on it. A lacking maturity because Ushe de si konfanochi. Ah, see you. Kase, omu intimi nji emergency cases inti no. Omu suspending all emergency cases. Na mini tani si ude, mama directive, president mama directive inti no. At the back of that, you be suspend o. Unim, nana yao. There is something we call professional liability in health services. And facility liability. What happened in konfanochi no, facility liability. And your professional liabilities. So you cannot suspend a CEO as a result of a facility liability. Government and minister now representing government in the sector as health, Honorable Kwabena Minta Kandono. The CEO took a professional decision to save lives, to also protect the current cases or at the emergency units, which is very, very important and significant. And on the CEO said, the minister now, our health nimudie bia. And Kodi can and sana wa prepare no akwa ku create content to create sex situation BC health sector now. That is the first challenge. And I believe my brother here will acknowledge. Say on to me in Castle suicide said I'll buy anything or so the quad wadare. No see or patchoma CEO. Oh patchoma CEO in what capacity? And they are born in a CEO I am. Just because we protected the current cases at the emergency unit by stopping emergency cases no or suspending no. And the politics of it, I don't want to go into the details of it. But what is important, and it's that enumerate me, per se.